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0: Classic Rock QFM 96 with Joan Jett. I might hate myself for loving this. Some of the new stuff on the way at the Ohio State Fair. Some new food items. Check this out. The Inside Out Buckeye from a vendor called The Cookie Jar. A fried chocolate cream Oreo wrapped in peanut butter batter and topped with chocolate icing, peanut butter frosting, and crumbles. How does that sound? That sounds real damn good right about now.
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0: Classic Rock QFM 96 with AC/DC. The Dublin Irish Festival running this weekend, the 31st through August 2nd at Kaufman Park, the largest three-day Irish celebration in the world. 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

0: Classic Rock, QFM 96 with Twisted Sister. Did you go hiking much? There's this guy, he was hiking in Montana, Granite Peak, the tallest mountain in Montana, and he slips and falls, and you know those hiking sticks, those support poles that people use? This impaled him. It went through his torso. In one side, out the other, there was about 8 inches between the entry and the exit wounds. This guy is a nurse. He has his friends take a picture of it because he can't really see it himself, and he diagnoses it, and he walks 10 miles back down the mountain to get medical help. So that's having some chutzpah.
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0: 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That's what it is. Joe Bonamassa, Government Mule, coming up August 11th at the Rose in Huber Heights. And tomorrow morning, Torgan Elliott, have your next shot to win tickets.
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Bon Jovi was able to finish his residency at Madison Square Garden last night. The show that he cut short on Thursday, he says that one's going to get rescheduled.

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0: Classic Rock QFM 96 with Tom Petty. The Ohio State Fair fires up on Wednesday, and there's a whole slew of new food options that will be available this year. This one's called Pick Me Hot Chicken Pizza from GH Concessions. Okay, check this out. Does this sound good or not? Pizza dough topped with mozzarella cheese, chicken, pickles, and sriracha. Once cooked, then it's topped with a drizzle of honey. That sounds bizarre, but it also sounds worth checking out. So if you head to the Ohio State Fair, check that one out. It starts up on Wednesday.
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0: 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And Eagles, some nice guitar work from Joe Walsh there. The largest three-day Irish celebration in the world, the Dublin Irish Festival. 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Big Rick, tomorrow afternoon, 4:20, your next shot to win tickets.
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0: 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You can catch them over in Kettering, Ohio at the Fraze Pavilion. They're playing there on August 30th.
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0: Classic Rock QFM 96 with you two. I'm Dave Mann. We will do it again tomorrow night at 7. Let's reconvene then. On the way out, Aerosmith coming up, Pink Floyd, and some Dio.
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7: Yeah, starting the show with a banger like that.
3: Yeah.
7: Do that every day, Greg.
3: Nice, Greg.
7: Welcome to the jungle. You're rocking out.
8: Planned it that way.
9: If you're not awake, you are now.
7: Yeah, it's a great way to start a day. You just start it with a banger.
9: Yeah, the thunder woke me up about 3:30 this morning.
8: Yeah.
9: It was bad.
7: Yeah, starting the day with a yogi's better. But
9: okay.
7: But
3: we'll take welcome to the jungle. That's all we can give you.
7: Yes.
3: Dear listener. It's a little Axel.
8: It's like a yogi for the
3: We're
8: drawing
3: the line there.
7: Yeah.
3: We want everybody to have a good morning, but that's where we draw the line.
7: Yes,
3: yes. Yeah, the thunder, man. That was 3:30. I didn't even look at the clock.
9: Yeah.
3: It just woke me up.
9: Because I just got up to pee.
3: Yeah, yeah.
9: And I'm like, damn, I only got a half hour left to sleep.
8: Dogs and kids climbed into bed with us.
9: Yeah, I opened the bedroom door. The weird thing is
7: Greg's kid is 31. That's the weird thing.
3: Yeah. Well, it got a little crowded in there, but...
8: His boyfriend was over and everything.
3: Oh, no.
7: How old are your kids, Greg?
8: 13 and 11.
7: Yeah?
8: Yeah.
3: Getting up there?
7: Getting up there.
3: 13, that's the boy, right?
8: Yep.
3: Yeah.
7: 8th grade?
8: Yep, going into 8th grade. He's your boy's age, yeah.
7: Yeah. Ready for football season?
8: Yeah, they've had full practice workouts already.
7: Nice. I love high school football.
3: Yeah, I noticed the high school I passed on the way home, they're out there every late summer morning. They're working out.
7: Do they do two-a-days anymore?
8: Not in 8th grade. I think in high school they do.
7: Do they?
8: Sure.
7: That'd be great. Let's work those kids to the ground.
3: Two-a-days.
8: That was like the most dreaded, most important, biggest thing going on in your life in high school. You know, it was like, oh, two-a-days.
3: Two-a-days.
8: Yeah. If I can get through that, then I can get through anything.
7: We got a busy show. We're one day away from the fair, one day away from sticks. We got a Shark Week guest on today.
3: Yeah, we were just, when you were out last week, we were bemoaning the fair. You were usually bombarded with shark guests.
9: And didn't get one.
3: Didn't have one until late Friday it came in. So, yeah, we're taking her this morning.
9: Everybody loves sharks.
7: Yeah, I remember the year I got fooled by the Megalodon.
9: Thank you.
7: Megalodon.
9: Okay, guess what? We brought that up.
3: That came up. That came up. Kemper had to bring that up again.
7: I think it was my wife, and then I got fooled. She got fooled, and then I got fooled because I believed her.
9: Torg and the Megalodon.
3: And then you came in gushing about it, and we had to go,
7: So I'm Ron Burgundy. You put a piece of paper in front of me, I read it. You tell me something, I believe it.
9: Okay.
7: That being said, I'd watch that damn thing again.
3: And Shark Week began, what, Sunday night?
7: Sunday night?
3: Yeah, it's all week.
7: So we got a giveaway today we'll let you know about next.
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1: Yeah, Joe Bonamassa tickets coming to town, or now coming to the Rose Music Center with Government Mule. Always put on a good show.
2: It's tickets a good evening for that right show. There.
1: Yeah. Tuesday, August 11th. What the hell else are you going to do on a Tuesday?
2: On sale now.
1: So go get it. We got a lot of stuff going on, though. Something that you have could be killing you. I'll let you know at 7. And it's not a... I got questions about this because it could be legit.
2: Well, it makes perfect sense.
1: Yes.
3: You sound like a nightly news guy. Something could be killing you, and you're using it right now.
1: Yes.
2: Coming up tonight at 11.
1: You'll find out. Killer corn or just good with a barbecue?
2: No. We kind of broached it last week, but not this. It's not what you're talking about.
1: Yeah, and yeah, I learned it on the internet.
4: So it's got to be true.
1: See, that's a new segment because we got Tech Tuesday. I learned it on the internet. Could be a new segment. Jerry, you'd be the king of that.
2: I learned it on the internet.
1: I learned it on the internet.
4: God, I've been seeing more and more videos that I have been scrutinizing going, oh, is this for real? There was a video of a cute kid on their front porch and it was hugging a baby deer and the mama was close by and the little kid about 3 years old.
2: Yeah, those are all fake.
1: Those are all fake.
4: And I'm like,
2: dog one.
1: Yeah, the kid with the dog at the dog shelter, the little 2-year-old.
4: What about the fox and the bald eagle that were sitting on a picnic table together?
2: So you guys don't really do the old Twitter X very often, but have you seen or read any of the AI stories? And now they're AI films. 2 to 3 minutes. It's like a scene out of, think old Clint Eastwood kicking 8 bikers' ass in a barn or in a bar or comes off his front porch. You ever seen any of those?
4: No.
2: Oh, yeah. You can tell by the movement of any of the action that it's most certainly AI. And there's a half a dozen people that create them and put them out on X. And the first couple times you see it, you go, what is that? What movie is this? And then you realize it's not a movie. No, it's like a new art form.
1: The ones I see
2: you create your own movies.
4: I guess that makes films. Sense.
1: See, I've seen those, but with real people. Those are on TikTok and Instagram.
3: TikTok the little movies. TikTok videos. Movies.
1: Where there's where I may, I've seen them. I'm a prince, but no one knows it. And then I get married to, you ever see those? Those are all over TikTok.
3: Yeah.
1: The movies.
3: Yep.
1: Like
3: basically
1: what's
3: movies
1: next?
3: In 2 minute little clips at a time. Yeah.
2: At first it was all nothing but fiction. My dad worked for a company for 50 years, and I'll never forget as a child the morning he went. And then it's, you know, 5 paragraphs and all, you know, all AI, of course. And now it's lapsed into full video. They're doing
1: I've read those. The ones where the guy goes, I caught my wife cheating.
2: Yeah, those are all fake.
1: Well, they do that on purpose.
2: Yeah, and exactly.
1: And people,
2: they're
1: and
2: not hiding anything.
1: And no, but people comment like they're real.
2: Right, correct.
1: Yeah, like, and I don't mean just a few people.
4: I mean a lot of people.
1: Thousands of people.
4: Yeah, yeah, yeah.
3: That's why they keep doing them.
1: Yeah, exactly.
2: They're redoing
1: You shouldn't say this. We're going to be having to do this, Jerry.
2: Yeah, they're going
1: to
2: redo the Odyssey full-length film AI.
1: Oh.
2: Based more on the actual folklore that was, that is, I guess. Yeah, I haven't seen it.
1: I've seen it.
2: People still bitching about it. People still fighting
1: Why
2: over
1: are they bitching
2: it.
1: About it? What's the reason
2: they
1: to bitch
2: say
1: about
2: it's
1: it?
2: It's just not good.
4: Well, did
2: it's
4: we say last movie. Week that the sounds, the music, everything is so loud it
2: That's
4: drowns
2: every
4: out.
2: Christopher Nolan movie.
4: Yeah, yeah. It drowns out the dialogue.
3: I've heard, and everybody I've talked to said they love it.
2: So maybe the hip take is to not love it.
3: Yeah, maybe.
2: Because everybody does love it.
1: Yeah. I didn't love it. I liked it.
2: It's the blockbuster of the summer. I mean, there's no question.
1: I could see how it could be outdated in like a decade.
3: Mm.
1: You know, when you do a big action movie like that, they can be outdated pretty quickly. I just
3: can see that.
1: If you know, do you know the story? Are you familiar
2: really,
1: with it?
2: I'm not really hip to the Odyssey.
1: It comes back to you when you see the movie because I'd go, I was watching and go, okay, this is the Cyclops. Here is the giant people.
4: Right. So the mermaids that make you wreck your boat.
2: Is Penelope the face that launched 1,000 ships? Is that her? Is
4: Helen
2: she
4: of Troy?
2: The beauty?
1: No,
2: that was Helen of Troy.
1: That's Penelope is his wife, I believe.
2: Okay, yeah. That has to stay.
1: And she has the little, he has the little action figure or whatever of her that he carries with him. And then he brings it. I don't want to ruin the movie or anything, but I think they should have spent more time on certain things. They kind of spent a long time on some boring crap and then not enough time on the cool crap. Like, I'm not ruining it for you because it's a book. There's
4: Iliad and the Odyssey.
1: Yeah, so there's a scene where they go on an island. They're trying to get home.
2: Yeah, right.
1: And they see the giant soldiers, right? They spend 5 minutes on it. It's a kick-ass scene.
3: Mm.
1: Spend like 20 minutes on that. You know, and they make it like 5 minutes.
2: Yeah.
1: You know, the Cyclops, 10 minutes. Make it 20 instead of like the boring crap that they have of, who's the guy from Twilight? Like, I don't need to see a 20-minute scene with the dude from Twilight talking to John Leguizamo. You know what I mean? I don't need to see it.
2: When Matt Damon gets back to the castle, is that the end of the movie or is that the last?
1: It's towards the end of the movie.
2: In the, okay, yeah, right.
1: Towards
2: right.
1: the end of the
2: right,
1: movie.
2: Right, right.
1: Maybe like a half hour left.
2: Okay.
1: But yeah, it's a good movie. Good flick. Probably the best movie you'll see, action movie you'll see this
2: would
1: year.
2: Would you, if you had to see it again, would you see Odyssey or Disclosure Day?
1: Odyssey.
4: Okay, well, that says everything I need to know.
3: Yeah.
2: I tell you what. Disclosure now streaming.
4: It's streaming now. Yeah. Well, you're going to pay, you know, $25 for it. Hey, whatever.
1: Well, you're going to pay that much at the theater, right?
4: That's true.
1: And then I watched Dune 1 and part of Dune 2.
4: I'm telling, and Dune 3.
1: Timothée.
4: I love both the Dunes.
1: He's not a real man.
4: And Dune, I know he's not. Dune 3 is coming out.
1: I know, that's why I watched it.
4: Yeah. No, it's really good. And Zendaya?
1: Yeah, she's
4: Zendaya, whatever.
1: You know they're going to have sand sex, too. There's a scene in part 2 where they're going to have sand sex.
4: Oh,
3: that's make some pearls.
4: Make some pearls.
1: That sand's crawling in places you don't want it. But, hey.
4: That's why beach sex is so overrated.
1: Yeah, you're in the desert. You're horny. Futuristic movie. No one's getting laid.
2: I'm talking. There's your wedding band video. It just popped up.
1: Yeah, they had a little groove there. But busy show. We do have a lot of stuff, a lot of different things to throw at you today, including Mike Evans.
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5: Hey, good morning, everybody. Welcome to Tuesday. I have sort of a strange little report for you today. As you know, I love history. And 62 years ago today, a brand new band with their first album was named the number one album on the Billboard charts. The name of the album was Meet the Beatles. 62 years ago today, number one on the Billboard charts. I think you know the rest of that story. More history. The Academy of Motion Pictures, Arts, and Sciences have named the five most beautiful actresses in the 1970s. Thought it was interesting. Bo Derek, Cheryl Teagues, Linda Carter, Faye Dunaway, and Raquel Welch. And by the way, all are still with us and all are still beautiful, except Raquel Welch, who died in 2023. You know, I've been doing this a long, long time, and I still am always looking for the weird, odd Hollywood nuggets that you've never heard about. I think I got one today. Yeah. Here are the five celebrities with the biggest feet. Will Ferrell, Benicio Del Toro, Shaquille O'Neal, LeBron James, and Tony Robbins. But who has the biggest feet of those five? And what size shoe do they wear? I'll give you the answer at the end of the report. My old friend, Cheryl Sarkissian, you know her better as Cher, paid over $1 million in attorney fees over the years fighting Sonny Bono's widow, Mary Bono. Cher believed that she was owed money that Mary got after Sonny died. Something around $10 million, I hear. Well, the decision has finally been handed down. Finally. And Cher was granted $427,900, which means Cher lost $573,100 in lawyer fees. And when all was said and done, there you go. Hey, if you're bored, may I suggest a quick, interesting read? It's a quick read, especially if you listen to me on a regular basis. Read Don Robbins' story about me in Hawaii's Midweek magazine. Next time you're surfing the web, Google Mike Evans Radio, A Legendary Life. again, Google Mike Evans Radio, A Legendary Life. I hope you enjoy it. So, what celebrity has the biggest feet? Well, Will Ferrell, or Benicio Del Toro, Shaquille O'Neal, LeBron James, Tony Robbins. And how big a shoe do they wear? Number five, Will Ferrell wears a 14. LeBron James, size 15. Number three, Tony Robbins, size 16. Number two, Benicio Del Toro wears a size 17. And really, no surprise, Shaquille O'Neal wears a size 22 shoe. 22 shoe. Wow. Hey, have a great day. We'll do it again tomorrow. Mike Evans, see ya.
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1: 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Left lane is blocked. The on-ramp, 71 South to 70 West, and that is due to an accident. Also, a few other issues. The ramp 71 South to 670 East and to 670 West are both closed, and that is due to an accident as well. Columbus is finally getting another one. What is it? I'll tell you coming up.

0: 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Mostly cloudy today. Showers and thunderstorms are likely. High 84. Partly cloudy tonight. Low 64. But sunshine returns for Wednesday. High 81. 69 right now. Production underway on autonomous combat aircrafts at that Anduril Industries Asheville facilities in Pickaway County. So the company unveiled its first finished drone model. The nickname? Fury.
1: Yeah.
0: And it is for the U.S. Air Force. Plans are to build up to a dozen of these drones per month. Right now, Arsenal One has around 140 workers, but plans to create over 4,000 jobs in Ohio.
1: Best drone TV show, can you name it? Or singular show?
2: Drone?
1: Just drone.
3: I didn't know there were any.
1: The South Park episode where Butters and his dad are looking at Craig's mom naked at the drone. Have you seen that one?
0: No.
1: Oh my God, it's the best. It is absolutely the best. Cartman comes in and Cartman and Butters are using the drone and Butters' dad thinks it's impossible. He goes, my son didn't do it because I told him he couldn't use the drone. And so Butter's dad can't put two and two together that it was his kid using the drone, so he thinks the drone is working by itself. Oh, it's so funny.
0: Oh. Trader Joe's is set to open a brand new standalone store in southern Delaware County, and it'll be the first Central Ohio location in over two decades. 12,500 square feet, that's the size of the store. On IKEA Way, it'll offer the chain's private label foods, frozen meals, snacks, produce, seasonal products. An opening date for the new store has not been announced.
2: Polaris.
1: Wow. Right across from Top Golf.
0: Yes.
2: Polaris. Yeah,
1: right across from Top Golf.
0: IKEA Way.
1: That'll make a lot of money for them, that area.
2: Right.
0: Well, so there's one at Easton, and the other one is...
1: In Dublin.
0: Dublin.
2: Sawmill. 161. Yeah. That's a tiny store,
1: though. It is.
2: That's really small.
0: Yeah, this is 12,500 square feet.
1: It was so good when they started off. Like, so out west, they had them before Columbus.
2: Okay.
1: And out west, Trader Joe's, when they first started like 30 years ago, was awesome.
2: Yeah,
1: and then it just got...
2: Yeah.
1: You know, like any...
2: It's a lot of bells and whistles anymore.
1: Yes.
2: Yeah. I don't get the fascination. Those canvas bags and people waiting in line for the store to open. I mean, it's crazy what they built.
1: Yeah. Speaking of bags, I was in New York over the weekend.
2: Okay.
1: You have to pay a nickel for a bag.
0: A nickel for a bag. Even a plastic bag.
1: Well, I didn't use a plastic bag. Okay. I got to pick, so I choose paper.
0: Okay.
1: If I'm paying a nickel, I'm picking what kind of bag I want.
0: I
1: want
0: to get a paper one.
1: Paper one.
0: A new study reveals that a vehicle is stolen every 48 seconds here in the U.S. Several Ohio cities rank among the worst hotspots for vehicle thefts. Dayton comes in at number 4, Cleveland at number 8. Those two are among the
1: nations. Yeah, because they want to get the hell out.
0: Yeah.
2: Stealing a car to leave.
0: To leave.
2: Why, dark?
0: So they are among the nation's top 10 highest risk cities for vehicle theft. Others on the list, Cincy comes in at 23, Columbus at 58. Of course, officials say to reduce the risk of your vehicle being stolen, use steering wheel locks, installing vehicle tracking systems, and parking in secure, well-lighted locations. And that's what's going on in and around Central Ohio.
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1: Five audio cuts heading your way that you could talk about at work today. Screw it, you're not going to work anyway. Talk about Tor Dinelli. Are you a thrill seeker? It's almost like people with social media these days are trying to one-up each other.
2: Oh, yeah.
1: How about this one?
3: Tonight, this is the shocking moment. Police say two men illegally climbed a glass wall on the observation deck of Seattle's iconic

0: Space Needle and jumped off before deploying parachutes. Onlookers stunned.
1: No!
0: The incident unfolding just before 9 p.m. on Friday. Video showing one man standing on the ledge doing a backflip and then leaping from the 605-foot structure. One parachute seen descending to the ground before vanishing from camera view. Police say the pair, who they identified as base jumpers, entered the Space Needle with purchase tickets that were then scanned. Tonight, authorities are looking for the duo and are unsure of where the men landed. The two face charges of committing criminal trespass.
2: Oh, those damn base jumpers.
3: That was on the heels of that couple.
4: Empire State Building.
3: Yeah, no doubt.
4: I wonder, I have not seen an update. Did they catch these two guys?
3: No, they just said.
4: No, but that was a report from yesterday, so it's 24 hours, so I wonder if they've caught them or not.
2: Still, investigation. Two men faced, they have not arrested them as of now.
3: Don't know where they landed.
4: It's D.B. Cooper with the parachute.
3: Yeah, somebody's gonna die.
4: Oh, yeah, yeah.
3: No question.
4: Yep.
3: It'll happen. Yeah. All for clicks.
4: Yep.
3: All right, clip number two, Kroger exposed.
2: Again?
3: Yeah, for not applying the discounts for coupons that customers are clipping through the app. Listen to this.
5: Some Kroger customers are frustrated. They say that things haven't been adding up on their receipts. Martha Smith is one customer that reached out to us, and she says she's been regularly clipping the digital coupons at Kroger, but she hasn't always been getting the discounts or the fuel points.
6: Buyer beware. Check your receipts.
5: Longtime Kroger customer Martha Smith says she clips digital coupons every week.
6: If I clip it, it says it's clipped now, right? If you clip them, you should get them, but you don't always get that price.
5: She says it happens often.
6: 80% of the time, it doesn't work.
5: When the discounts don't apply, she says she has to go to the customer service desk to get them fixed.
6: You do have to jump through hoops. They tell you you're going to get this and you don't get it. And the way you get it is by being persistent.
5: Other customers also told us digital coupons don't always work as expected. And some say the system isn't fair for people who don't use the app. One shopper said, I've had enough of the game I'm made to play to get the lowest price offered to me at Kroger stores.
2: And they do that on purpose because most people will just go, screw it. Same with the damn rebates. Oh, get this, and if you mail this and jump through hoops, you'll get $100. They know most people are not going to do that.
7: Martha. Yeah. Yeah, it happens all the time.
2: Right. Yeah.
4: And what do? You're only now you only have Aldi's. And the Meijer.
7: That's right. They bought Giant
4: they
7: Eagle.
4: They bought Giant Eagle, so they're going to own everything.
3: And I would go all in on Meijer, except the one by us is...
4: Oh, the one by me is so nice.
3: Yeah,
2: and the one by me is so nice.
3: Beautiful.
2: It's the one that hasn't been taken over by thugs.
3: Yeah, we got a bad crowd kind of in ours, too.
4: Oh, really?
2: Yeah, the Walmart by us is just, it's Thugville.
4: Oh, come to the Walmart and Canal.
2: We put them head to head, I guarantee.
4: I don't know.
2: We could out-thug your thugs.
4: All right, do you want to do a video? I go to your Walmart and you go to mine.
2: We should.
4: Yes.
3: Yeah, that's good.
4: Yes.
3: That's
4: all right.
3: Good.
4: Deal?
2: When they closed down that Walmart on High Street and then they all came to Grove City and it's like, there's always cops in the parking lot. There's, not good.
7: The definitive answer. Ghettoist Walmart.
2: The ghettoist Walmart.
3: The Kroger on Bethel. Not good. I'm
7: they gotta close one of those.
3: There's a lot. I agree that they should close that one.
7: They gotta. There's one right,
3: and it's not very big.
7: No.
4: Well, they're they're gonna keep Giant Eagle
3: in the parking lot.
7: But there's two Krogers into Giant Eagles like within not too far away. But who knows?
3: Yeah, who knows?
4: Nope. Cut number three. What happens when you show up on the set of the show The Studio and interrupt a scene with Jonah Hill and Seth Rogen?
8: How you doing? I just want to say hi.
9: Oh, we're working.
8: Nice to meet you.
9: How are you?
8: Good, good. Any advice you got to anybody trying to make it in LA?
10: Enjoy your life. Be a kind person.
8: Oh, nice to meet you. Thank you. How you doing?
9: I'm good. Please just give us a little.
8: Wait, can I get any advice for anybody trying to make it in LA?
9: I would say don't f*** people as they're trying to make their show. That's probably not a good idea.
8: One question. One advice, please. Just one advice. He gave us the advice. No advice?
9: Be yourself.
8: Thank you. Look at this, y'all. We just caught a mid-movie production. This is Los Angeles right here. Get this.
7: Oh, my God.
2: And you're an a-hole. Oh, come on.
3: No kidding. What a jackass.
2: This is what the internet social media does to people. We got to do this. Idiot.
7: He's lucky he didn't get tackled by some security guy.
4: No, did you see the guy who came up to him, though? He was like, looked like Don Shula.
7: Yeah.
4: He was like 89 years old. Yeah, right. He wasn't going to tackle anybody.
3: All right, clip number four last night, Comerica Park, Major League Baseball. It took the entire grounds crew and a Baltimore Oriole outfielder to corral one squirrel from the field.
1: The chase for the squirrel is on, and the squirrel is in the corner, and the squirrel is still eluding an entire horde of grounds crew members, and the squirrel's free once again. Hemmed in? No, I won't be hemmed in. I have freedom on my mind. Trying to go between the legs, and eventually he gets away again and hops through the towel. And hops through another towel.
4: By the way, the squirrel.
3: It took him like 11 minutes.
4: Yeah, he went 2 for 5 last
3: two
4: night.
3: 2 for 5.
2: That's damn good.
4: Yeah. And a stolen base. Yeah. Pretty damn impressive by the squirrel. Cut number 5 here. Now, we have talked about Charlie Sheen's baseball collection before. Here's a recent interview just a couple days ago of just how much stuff he had.
11: What was the memorabilia you used to have?
12: I had a 41 Williams road jersey, you know, pretty significant year. I had the Babe Ruth overcoat. I had the Buckner ball that some call the Mookie ball. I had the only known example of a Ty Cobb game-used glove in the hobby. Like, not, you know, there's a couple in museums that are unattainable, but as far as something that could be acquired, I had that. And for the longest time, the two prize possessions were the contract that sold Ruth from Boston to New York in 1920, right? And I also, with it, from the Barry Halper collection as a package deal, I was able to purchase that contract with Ruth's 27 World Series ring. He also offered Gehrig's 27 ring in the package for an extra like 200 dimes, and I didn't have it. And I was like, you know what? I don't want to be a hoarder. I don't want to get greedy. Just the Ruth combo is, I'm good with that.
4: That's amazing, isn't it?
3: Yeah, he could. So he sold all that?
4: Yeah.
3: Man, he could have done his own museum.
4: He could have, but he needed drugs.
2: We were going to ask Torg about the Shohei Ohtani card.
3: Right.
4: Yeah. By the way, there's stuff coming out him. Have you been paying attention to what's going on?
2: Oh, God.
4: They claim they got proof that he was...
3: Betting.
2: Uh-oh.
7: That's too bad, if that's true.
4: Yeah. And people are digging.
7: Yeah. If you're at the top of the throne, you're a target. Right,
4: they're going to get you. Right. And it did seem too easy to go away. It went away so fast. Right?
3: They covered it up.
4: Yeah, I know, but it just went away too fast.
3: Right.
4: You know, the Buckeye Tatgate scandal and the Michigan stolen signs last for 2 years. And Ohtani illegally betting on sports, goes away in a week.
7: Right.
4: You know what I mean?
3: Yeah, and that guy took the fall.
4: Yep, he did.
3: Yeah, absolutely.
4: Yeah. He's probably, because I think they extradited him to Japan. He's probably like in a 4-star jail, you know, in Japan, right? Or on work release.
2: Work release.
3: And there's probably a big fat paycheck waiting for him when 100%. He's done doing his, quote, time.
4: Look at Barry Bonds' trainer. Remember when he shut up and did time in jail? Right, I'm sure that dude got paid. Mm-hmm. And that's your hot five.
13: It's Torg and Elliott.

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0: Avenue. That is due to an accident. And also some lane closures. The on-ramp, State Route 315 North to 270-23, also due to a crash. And that's traffic. 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
1: So, my wife will tell you I'm on my phone a lot, and I am because I'm looking up stuff for the show, like cool, interesting things, and then you got to figure out if they're real or not. And I stumbled upon this guy on social media called Dr. Pompa. And I was watching one of his videos last week, and there's this herbicide that you spray on food, and Vermont was the first state to ban it. It goes into effect November 1st, and they spray it on our food, and they say it's linked to Parkinson's.
2: Okay.
1: So Vermont just said, we're done with it.
3: But does it cure cyclosporosis, explosive diarrhea?
1: No.
3: Okay,
1: and
3: then never mind.
1: I'm watching this video, and then I check it on the internet. It's legit. Vermont has banned this chemical on our food. So then I start scrolling through his other videos. So he's a legit doctor. And just take a listen to this, because I think he could be on to something.
4: I did a video not that long ago showing a study that a 21% increase, even with small tattoos of lymphoma. That's lymphatic, by the way. And let me tell you why. This new study actually gives light to what's happening. Our immune system is in constant battle with the toxins that are in the tattoo. What happens is your macrophage, that's part of your macrophage or part of an immune cell or part of your immune system, it is an immune cell, and it literally starts to digest the toxins in the tattoo. And what happens is when they die, it's released back into the system, and this goes on and on for years, which explains why years later people have problems. Unknowing to them, it could be linked to the tattoo. Oh, and by the way, some of the lymphatic tissue actually takes on the same color as the tattoo itself. Look, the message here, parents, share this with your kids. Don't get them. That's the message.
1: And it kind of makes sense, because think about it. When did tattoos first become 50s, 40s, 30s, whatever it is,
2: yeah,
1: right?
2: Yeah, I don't know.
1: And
2: yeah.
1: So everybody just assumed, hey, let's put ink on our bodies, and then let's colorize the ink. Oh, it's safe, right? And then it gets more and more popular where now everybody gets tattoos.
5: I'd like to think that they've upgraded the coloring, the chemicals that are used in the ink, as opposed to what they were doing in the 40s and 50s.
1: But what do we know 40 years later, though?
2: But this doctor, this is current.
1: Yeah, he's saying
2: that's not from 40 years ago. Yeah. That doctor saying that.
1: And when it comes to research, it takes 30 to 40 years.
2: Well, that's right. True, but he may be studying ink that's 30, 40 years old. That's a good point.
5: Okay, that's what I'm saying.
1: Correct. Yeah.
5: Okay.
1: But who knows if the new ink is safe, because we probably have to wait 30, 40
5: Greg,
1: years.
5: Greg, do you have color on your tats? My tat just is black. Mine's black and gray.
3: Yeah, just black.
5: Yeah.
1: But really, you're putting ink on your skin, in your skin. I mean, how safe really is it, you know?
3: You think it's safe because, they've been doing it for hundreds of years.
5: Well, thank you.
3: It's
5: got
3: to be safe.
2: Yeah.
1: But I'm not telling you not to get a tan. I'm just saying.
5: Tanning is going to kill me faster than my
3: tattoo.
5: That's
3: probably true.
1: But they already say that's not safe, though.
5: Oh,
1: that's already come out and said that you shouldn't tan.
2: Are you saying think before you ink?
1: Think before you ink.
3: That could be your new campaign, Jerry.
5: Think before you ink.
1: I don't know. Does that sound legit to you, though?
5: Because I'm sure there is some truth to that.
2: I think
5: there's
2: danger in everything. So
5: something's
2: going to
5: kill us.
2: Draw the line. Are you not going to get a tattoo because you heard that? Probably not. You're still going.
1: Yeah, you're probably going. Because it's only 21% chance more, and you're probably back there at there going, well, I have a 78% chance of not getting it if I get a tattoo.
5: Well, I've had my tattoo 20 years now. It's officially been 20 years. I was 20 years ago.
2: But when you think of, you see people with the sleeve, and it looks like they have a sleeve, sleeve. Yeah, I got to think that might seep into your organs, right?
1: Yeah,
2: ink. I don't think a butterfly on your ankle's gonna kill you.
5: But
3: he did say even one
5: this small. Didn't he say in the video?
1: Because look how infections start when you have an open wound, right? Something gets in there, right? Gets in your body.
2: Right, right.
1: So, I mean, I'm not saying it's legit, but he's got a study.
5: That's what causes cellulitis. You got a wound. And bacteria gets in there, and that's when things can go horribly wrong.
2: How about all the sunscreen getting called out now? All the SPFs.
1: And what are they saying it's doing?
2: Leaks in your body. You're putting chemicals on your skin.
1: Oh,
2: and it causes. It causes the cancer. Had. You're putting it on because sun bad. Well, no, it turns out sun's good. It's the creams and the lotions that are bad, and you're spraying and. We used to lather the kids up head to toe at the beach.
1: Oh, I'm sure.
5: SPF 70.
2: It'd take 10, 15 minutes per kid.
3: Right.
1: All right. Well, I have another one for you, okay? I'm going to take a quick break. We're back. By the way, the doctor is Dr. Pompa. And that's the guy who just told you that if you get ink, you have a 21% chance more to get Parkinson's in several studies. But I have one for you where we eat this all the time. It's like might be the number one biggest box office food.
2: Okay.
1: And I'm going to tell you the difference of what how someone does it and how we do it next.
0: Taking your texts and calls now. 614-821-9696. It's Torg and Ellie.
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1: We were telling you before we were rudely interrupted by Aerosmith that tattoos could be giving you Parkinson's, according to this doctor. If you have ink, 21% more chance. Take a listen to Dr. Pompa.
2: I did a video not that long ago showing a study that a 21% increase, even with small tattoos of lymphoma. That's lymphatic, by the way. And let me tell you why. This new study actually gives light to what's happening. Our immune system is in constant battle with the toxins that are in the tattoo. What happens is your macrophage literally starts to digest the toxins in the tattoo.
3: And
2: what happens is when they die, it's released back into the system. And this goes on and on for years, which explains why years later people have problems. Unknowing to them, it could be linked to the tattoo.
1: I got your macro fudge right here.
4: Hey, Tom, I'm trying to find this doctor. Spell the last name.
1: I don't know. It's in my phone.
4: Pompa.
1: You got to ask me questions before.
4: Okay, I'm sorry.
5: P-O-M-P-A.
4: It is P-O-M-P-A.
5: Dr. Pompa, yeah. Official.
4: Okay. All right, there it is.
3: All of a sudden.
4: Oh, yeah, I know him.
1: Yeah,
4: I knew that I would. That's why I wanted to see him.
3: When I typed it in, it says Dr. Pompa, scam.

0: That's what came up when I did Dr. Pompa.
1: Oh, I don't know. He's a doctor. And how do you scam a research thing?
2: I'm going to look him up.
1: All right. So I mentioned before the break about foods. And we were talking about foods. So my daughter just got back from Europe. And I told her to make videos. Like, hey, go to Taco Bell. Go to McDonald's. Go to Burger King. Go to any fast food place you can.
3: Get daddy some content.
1: She told me that the McDonald's in Europe, Spain, France, those were the two McDonald's she went to, absolutely blow. And you want to know why?
3: Wow.
1: They don't add anything to their burgers.
0: There's no MSG.
1: She goes, it's just a burger with Big Mac sauce, lettuce, tomato, pickles, onions. And she goes, that's the Big Mac in Europe. She says, it's not. She goes, it tastes like crap. It doesn't taste good.
0: So they don't use any of the seasonings.
3: She grew up on all the preservatives here in the States.
1: And she said, it couldn't be more different fast food in Europe than it is here.
0: And it's the same thing when Europeans come over here and eat that kind of food. And they go, God, what is that taste? They're not used to all the ingredients and preservatives that we put in our food.
3: Or like the pastas in Italy. You can eat pasta and pizza all day long and not gain a pound. Here.
1: Well, I don't know. Did you see Kevin James about that movie he did? He gained 35 pounds.
0: Okay.
1: So I don't know if that's the case. But yeah, man, she was telling me it's just awful how they do the food here.
3: That's worldwide, though.
1: Yeah.
3: We're kind of the outlier in that sense.
1: Have you looked at the chemicals in our bread?
3: Oh, yeah.
1: Our chemicals in our bread are the absolute worst.
3: You can take a hot dog bun, squeeze it like a baseball, wad it up, set it on the counter, and it'll go right back to its original form.
1: Oh, man, that's gross.
3: There's so much...
0: plastic fillers in it?
3: Well, whatever. It's like styrofoam. I don't think it's plastic, but whatever kind of powder they use in the mix and the chemicals, and
0: I'm with you, Torg. The only thing bread I've been eating lately, sourdough.
1: Yeah.
3: For that reason?
1: And by the way, Christy,
0: just because it tastes better.
1: Pompa's not a scam. I'm looking at all this stuff now.
0: Is the Dr. Pompa program a scam? He's a guy that does the detox, the healing, the neurotoxin.
1: Yeah, National Health Solutions.
0: It's both strong, positive reviews and some serious complaints, making it a high-risk option.
1: Well, that's his weight loss plan. He's a doctor.
2: He's a chiropractor.
1: Is he?
0: Oh.
2: So he's not an MD.
1: Those aren't real doctors. Those aren't real doctors,
2: are they?
1: He's
2: studying more medicine than I have, though.
3: So. Yeah. And the way that he's got an online presence and then selling stuff.
1: What? Well, it's Dr. Pompa.
3: It would be suspect.
1: His thing is Dr. Pompa, the leader in real natural detox health solutions. And then he does stuff on sweet potato wedges and anti-age exercise and...
3: Everybody's hawking something.
1: Yes.
0: His program costs anywhere between $5,000 and $20,000.
1: Yeah, don't buy his program. I buy everything.
0: Most of those
1: on
0: are the
1: food.
0: Supplements.
1: I buy everything on the food. Play the one from Vermont I gave you, Greg, on this. I completely buy this because it's true. I looked this up.
3: So, but
1: listen to this put in our food. All right. Listen to this.
4: Huge news. Okay, one of the first states to ban a chemical called paraquat. That is a chemical they're spraying on our food that literally is strongly linked to Parkinson's. Okay, neurodegenerative conditions have gone up like this, and I believe there's other chemicals that are linked as well as heavy metals, but the fact is there's a strong link with paraquat. Listen, all these other countries have banned it. Even China has banned paraquat, and yet we're still spraying our food with it. November 1st, it's banned in Vermont, but what about your state? Listen, you have to choose. You've got to vote with your dollar. Another reason to buy organic, because right now it's the only way until it's banned to avoid it for you and your family. You start putting
1: in
4: the chemical
1: glyphosate, that it's true.
4: Opens up the blood-brain barrier.
1: And they're the only one.
3: Okay, yeah. I believe that.
1: So he's legit. I mean, what he's saying is legit. I think he's just regurgitating something else.
3: What about the bleaching of the bagged lettuce? That all our lettuce, anything bagged, is they bleach it at the facility.
0: Bleach it.
1: I have not heard
3: to clean
1: that.
3: It. They use bleach.
0: I know grocery stores
3: bleach
0: to keep fish fresh in the case.
3: Salmon is not. Whenever it's pink, that's been bleached.
1: Yeah.
0: Yeah, that they pour
3: that's
0: bleach
3: not
0: on.
3: Natural.
1: So Taco Bell didn't bleach their lettuce?
3: It should be deep red. No, that's a different parasitic.
1: Have you ever heard about the stems on bananas?
0: Oh, God.
1: No, like legit.
0: My head's going to explode here.
3: If like legit.
1: Well, it's yeah. The color of the stems talks about what they spray on and do to it.
3: Yeah.
1: So
3: yeah.
1: If it's like brown stem or yellow stem, I don't know the difference. I forgot what it was, but they say look at your banana when you buy it.
3: Okay.
1: If the stem is this color, it's good. If it's this color, it means it's been sprayed with something.
3: Okay, yeah.
1: And then
3: yeah.
1: You can see that right at the supermarket.
3: And the Driscoll strawberries, unhealthiest
1: yes.
3: thing you
1: yes.
3: can get.
1: Yeah. Yes, you know what they say?
3: And they're America's leader yes. in strawberry, right. You know, output production.
1: Take strawberries and you take a bowl of water.
3: Yeah, you
1: put vinegar in it or baking powder.
3: Yeah, one or the other.
1: And then put your strawberries in it, and then what rises up is what you're eating.
3: Yes, exactly.
1: Take a look at
0: I've
1: that.
0: I've seen those videos
3: look at
0: with
3: the
0: that
3: water
0: doing that.
3: Yes. After they yeah. soak for 10 minutes.
1: Yes, yeah. You are eating
3: no,
1: that
3: I
1: crap.
3: I agree.
1: No, I just saw a video on that the
3: I
1: other
3: hate
1: day.
3: I hate strawberries.
1: Do you?
3: Always have.
1: I like them, but now I'm scared
3: Always
1: of them.
3: Always have.
1: Yeah, let's go to Tim. Tim, what's up, buddy?
3: Hey, Tim.
5: How y'all doing?
1: Good. How are you?
5: Good. The wife just ordered 12 grand worth of all these pills from this guy, and it's been about a month. She's doing, about the same. She's always had thyroid problems and other things, and she's, does research, and I hope a year from now she's better. But
1: what doctor? This doctor we're talking about?
0: Pompa?
5: Yeah.
0: Yeah. Wow. Yeah.
3: So she's in to 12K.
1: Tim, 12 grand from internet doctor? Tim.
5: Yeah, we can't use Teflon spatula.
3: Right, right. I replaced all mine.
5: I drink bottled water. It's the end of the world. I mean, it's just. It's okay. That's where I
3: live.
5: Yeah.
1: 12 grand, Tim. Do you get to buy equivalent of 12 grand for something you want?
5: I get to go on a golf vacation next year.
0: Okay, well, that's a payoff, man.
3: Yeah. I think that's just an indication of how desperate Tim's wife is to
1: be
3: better.
1: Healthy, yeah.
3: To be healthy.
1: Yeah.
3: People are just searching for some relief. Yeah, right, right.
0: I'm just going to let nature take its
1: Thanks,
0: course.
1: Well, Christy, the booze in your body will kill everything.
0: Well, at this point, it's like, the clock is ticking.
1: If booze hasn't killed you by now, nothing's going to kill you.
0: The clock is ticking. I tan, I go in the cancer coffin, I drink too much.
1: You're
0: like
1: Keith Richards.
0: Dude, I just...
6: No, yeah, I don't know that
2: You get the perfect balance of evil stuff that you have to stay alive forever.
1: Yeah. Yeah. Right. It's Christy and Keith Richards will be the last two humans on Earth.
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2: From your QFM 96 Grismer Tire Auto Service Traffic Center, it's been a busy morning on the roadways. Just a couple of issues that we're still dealing with, including an accident. The right lane of 23 South right after 750. Crews are on the scene. Westbound West Broad Street is closed just west of Galloway Road. Fetter between Hilliard Rome and Cole Road, or I-70 between 270 and Ohio 142 will be your detour. And that's QFM 96 traffic.

0: 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Clouds today, showers and thunderstorms likely in a high 84, partly cloudy tonight, low 64, but sunshine returns for Wednesday. Beautiful day in a high 81, it is 70 right now. We are just talking about McDonald's. Well, a report that analyzed millions of McDonald's customer reviews showed that the chain's Ohio locations received some of the lowest ratings in the nation.
1: Oh, man.
0: Overall, Toledo had the state's lowest rated McDonald's location.
2: It's Toledo.
1: Toledo.
2: Toledo.
0: The highest rated restaurants were in Northeast Ohio, Parma, and Lorain. Now, Ohio is not alone in the low assessment of Mickey D's. Wisconsin and South Carolina, they had low average scores as well, creating a three-way tie for the country's third lowest rated McDonald's.
3: We had people on the text line when I was talking about how my daughter didn't like McDonald's because they didn't have chemicals in Spain.
2: Right.
3: We had a lot of people say we had a guy was in Italy just recently, and he said he would eat McDonald's every day because it was so
2: good.
3: Healthy.
0: It was so healthy and good.
3: Yeah, adult mind compared to teenage mind.
2: Correct,
3: yeah.
2: Correct.
0: Two Columbus YouTubers who built a whole audience around their outdoor adventures have now been sentenced after a years-long investigation found that they illegally hunted white-tailed deer across Central Ohio. So these two guys, they're known as the Creek Kings Outdoors. That was their YouTube page. They pleaded guilty to poaching charges from 2019 to 2024. Now together, the two ordered to pay more than $29,000 in restitution, $7,800 in fines, served 9 days in jail, 5 years of probation. They also lost their hunting, fishing, and trapping privileges for the next 5 years, and they're banned from Columbus and Franklin County Metro Parks properties from here on out. So their YouTube channel, I guess they had millions of followers on it.
2: Millions of followers. Good Lord. If you didn't have this job, would you spend the day scrolling
0: Hell no.
3: No way. I'd be off every social media page.
2: I think so, too.
3: Yeah.
2: I think so, too. I think life would be easier.
0: Oh, so much better. It would be so much better.
3: I'm already kind of, you know,
2: pulling back a bit.
3: Yeah, well, no. I mean, I'm already, I don't need added
0: stress.
3: You know, I'm stupid. Yeah. You know, that's what I'm trying to say. Yeah. I don't need to add to it.
0: Do I really need to know everything about everything? No, I don't. I'm okay not knowing everything about everything.
3: Yeah, I just did a segment on ink tattoos causing Parkinson's. So, I need a little less of that.
2: When you those hunting guys that she just mentioned, you ever seen the guy down in Kentucky that goes through the creeks?
3: Yeah.
2: And he finds the bottle, and he finds the Civil War belt buckle. And he's just over the moon on these finds, and it's a Dr. Pepper bottle. That's a 1964. In the green glass, 1964. And it's like, and you spent 10 minutes watching it.
0: Okay.
2: I'm like, wow, what am I doing?
0: On the heels of that, I will say I did spend about a half hour watching a guy go magnet fishing in rivers.
1: Oh, I love magnet fishing.
2: He's popular.
0: And they pull up
2: He's
0: guns
2: popular.
0: And they call the police
2: He's
0: and they
2: popular.
0: Pull up bicycles and motorcycles. And I'm like, okay.
2: They pull the safe up, and then it takes them, you know, then you got to watch a half hour till they get into it.
0: And
2: it's full of mud.
0: Done that.
3: Yep.
2: Mud in a horseshoe.
3: And then they break right before they open it. You got to watch a 30-second spot on tampons.
2: I'm already committed.
0: So I'm guilty. And the Ohio State Fair officially kicks off a Celeste Center concert series tomorrow. Styx, special guest Don Felder. The fair runs through August the 9th and features many other artists, including Alison Krauss, Nelly, and Weird Al Yankovic.
3: Is Nelly going to wear the Band-Aid?
1: I think he still has it, yes.
0: I think he still does.
2: Weird Al's supposed to be great.
0: That's what I hear.
2: That's what they say.
0: If you get the concert tickets, that includes same-day fair admission, so you can enjoy all the delicious food, including the brand-new root beer float cream puff from Schmidt's Sausage House.
1: Ooh.
0: And that's what's going on in and around Central Ohio.
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0: Torg and Elliot. It's Tuesday. It's Tech Tuesday on Torg and Elliot.
1: Yay! Tech Tuesday!
2: By the way, if hopefully you weren't, my wife was one of the 62,000 Americans T-Mobile screwing with your cell phones yesterday. On a bad tech Monday.
3: Yes. So what happened?
2: They don't know what happened. They are just 62,000. That's reported. 62,000 reported. Okay. Yeah, they were out all day. So a lot of people had T-Mobile.
3: I didn't have a problem.
2: Well, you weren't one of the 62,000 Americans then.
1: Yeah.
2: More than that, because they're just talking about people who reported the problem. So
1: yeah,
2: probably times that by 10, right? Because you're just sick of calling. It'll come in.
1: What are you, Greg? Sprint?
4: No, AT&T? Verizon.
1: Verizon.
2: Mm-hmm. Yeah. So Tech Tuesday. And this first story we got, let's just use an example. We have this guy at work, and let's just call him Tim. And he's kind of lonely. Do you know who I'm talking about? Remember?
1: Yes. Oh, yeah.
3: Yes.
2: Lonely Tim. Yeah, we had a meeting a couple months ago, and the boss said, hey, if you could pick one spot to have a destination vacation, where would you go? And he said Carson City. So I think you kind of know who, you know.
4: In front of everybody.
2: In front of everybody.
4: The entire staff, he said that.
2: Yeah. So he's lonely, Tim. Lonely. And lonely no more, Tim, because this is now out.
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2: Did you see the video I sent you?
1: Yes, I did.
3: Yeah.
2: Pretty slick-looking robots, huh?
1: And not
3: getting better.
1: Not a sex robot.
2: No, it's companion robot. Yes.
1: Yes.
2: Now, I'm sure someone's going to find a way to put their wiener in it, but...
1: Because,
2: you know,
1: knowing that we were going to do this Tech Tuesday break, Torg, there's a new survey out. 24% of women...
2: Women?
1: Say they're lonely women. They flirt with ChatGPT.
2: Come on!
1: 24%.
2: Come on.
1: That they, now, have you ever made a joke when you're on AI?
2: Oh, yeah. I've told a joke. Yeah,
1: it it responds in kind.
2: Sometimes,
1: it'll
2: depending on the joke.
1: It'll chuckle or give you a wink. And so you're, Stella, 60-year-old lonely Stella sitting at home. She flirts with the AI.
2: And he doesn't. AI does everything she says.
4: Yeah, her prompt is active.
1: You're having sex with your wife, and in the middle of it, she yells, "Oh, Claude!
2: Oh, Claude!
1: Oh, Claude! Yes, Claude! Yes!
2: All caps, Claude! All caps!
1: Roll me over, Grok!
2: Smiley face!
1: But a companion robot. Yeah, that's a great video.
2: And those
1: man.
2: Those are not cheap, by the way. Those companion
1: I
2: robots.
1: Bet.
3: Oh, yeah, I'm sure.
2: Yeah,
3: the moves were smooth.
2: Yes, and they're just starting. By the way, we're gonna see in the next year it's gonna get ramped up. I mean, what did Elon say? In 5 years, there'll be 1 billion. Everybody will have a robot in every home.
1: Right.
2: I believe it too. Because that one you just charge up. And if you have a Tesla, you know this. They send automatic updates to your car, and that's how you get updates. If you have internet, you get updates, and your robot's going to get updated, right?
1: Yeah.
2: Another Tech Tuesday, the transportation game.
1: Yeah.
2: And I think folks were losing to China.
6: China just rolled out a car that carries its own two-seat aircraft in the boot. And it did it in the heart of Germany. This is XPeng's Land Aircraft Carrier, a modular flying car making its first ever appearance outside Asia. It's really two machines in one. A six-wheeled electric ground vehicle they call the Mothership, and tucked in the back, a detachable two-seat eVTOL that rolls out and lifts off on six rotors. The flying module uses a carbon fiber body to stay light enough to get airborne. XPeng says it's already banked over 7,000 orders, the most of any flying car maker in the world. and it's built a dedicated factory that can turn out 10,000 of them a year. Mass production is set for 2026, at around 2 million yuan, roughly $280,000.
3: So the car gives birth to a aerial vehicle.
2: So imagine a Cybertruck, right? Bigger than a Cybertruck, and then the back opens up, and then this thing kind of rolls out and then shoots right up and then goes.
1: At 280K.
2: Yeah, 280,000.
3: And they've got 7,000 orders already?
2: Yes. And it looks, the video looks awesome. It looks just like a Cybertruck, and then
4: like
2: it opens up.
4: Yeah.
2: And then it's just like like an airplane, kind of.
1: Because
4: yeah, more
1: the,
4: like a little helicopter.
1: The American version is a company called Doroni, D-O-R-O-N-I. And the ad is, we're on track to bring flying cars to neighborhoods by 2028.
2: Wow.
3: Less than 2 years away.
1: I just find that hard to believe.
2: But it's not.
1: They have 600 plus pre-orders. It's the H1X. And the video looks pretty cool. But you cannot just have those
2: and what's
1: flying in a neighborhood.
3: No, you can't.
2: What's the company?
1: No way.
3: Doroni.
1: Doroni.
2: That's the number three at Olive Garden, I believe.
3: Can I have the Doroni?
2: Yeah. I don't like
3: endless Doroni. Endless Doroni.
4: Yes.
1: Now they you can invest now. The stock price is $3.30 a share.
2: Okay.
1: A minimum of $1,000 investment.
2: I like that.
1: They have 600 plus pre-orders for the H1X already. 12,000 total investors. Potential revenue. $240 million, but they've only raised $35 million. And the criticism, because that's a slick looking.
2: It is.
1: They have not made a single one yet.
2: Yeah.
1: And they're trying to make the prototype, but they're saying that's going to be in neighborhoods in 28.
2: Yeah.
1: No way. We're going to be in 27.
2: And the problem is Elon will create something that'll beat that in a less amount of time.
1: Yeah, I think companies like this are more focused on getting investors than they are delivering a product.
2: Startup, getting money, capital.
1: Getting people excited, it's coming, this is going to happen.
2: Yes. But the example I gave in the audio, that's legit. They've made, that's not a proto,
4: that's not an AI video.
2: That's not an AI legit. Video. That's like legit, they've created that.
1: So what would the application of that be? You're driving down the road. At what point do you take to the air?
2: Yeah, I don't know.
4: It looks more like recreation.
3: Like if you were out camping by a lake or something like that.
1: They're showing off the technology.
3: Yeah.
2: Or the kids are in the back too noisy. Kids, get the hell out of my car.
3: Instead of I'm going to pull this car over, I'm going to eject you from the back and send you in the air. Yes.
1: The vehicle doesn't lift off. It's a separate pod that comes off the back.
3: Comes out of the back.
2: Comes out of, they stop and it lifts the top of the trunk and then it rolls out.
3: And then it shoots in the air.
1: Wow.
2: Yeah, and they have one already
1: impressive.
2: Made.
1: That's
2: why you want China's beating us, I think. Because they like communistos, and they make 10-year-olds make Nikes, and what else are they making? I think they're beating us on this.
3: Oh, there's no doubt.
2: Yeah. But.
1: Wow. Yeah, Elon could if he wanted to, I'm sure.
2: I think he's doing it. Isn't there a Tesla flying car? Doesn't he have one already?
1: I bet he does.
2: Yeah.
1: And he already has the phone done.
2: Does he?
1: Yeah, he could release that tomorrow if he wanted.
2: I think he's going to bring
1: the
2: internet
1: technology,
2: everywhere, too.
1: Everything is there. He's just not producing.
3: I'm asking the practical applications for these vehicles. I mean, it's all well and good. You're doing it because you can. But how do you apply that to the general public?
1: That's what I just asked. What's the...
2: They'll figure it out. Not our problem. Right? Okay. Someone will figure it out.
3: But it's really cool to talk about.
1: The technology is there.
2: Yeah. Yes.
1: Yeah. Is what we're saying.
2: And they'll figure it out, right? We have Kinga Phillips coming up. She is check this.
1: Kinga.
2: She's an explorer. Jenga? She's an explorer.
1: An adventurer.
2: An adventurer. Mm. Shark Week. We talk to Kinga next.
7: It's Torg and Elliot. On this
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1: 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It's hot out there.
2: So my teenage son just went out in sweatpants and a hoodie. It's 98 degrees. At least I know he'll be cool in our house, thanks to Atlas Butler. If something goes wrong, they'll fix it within 24 hours. They call it their comfort pledge.
1: Get too hot?
3: Hey, my phone.
2: Oh, your phone. Should've known.

0: 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West Broad Street right there at Alton Darby is closed in both directions, and that is due to an accident. And the left lane is blocked. The on-ramp 270 West to 315 South, also due to an accident. And that's QFN Mighty 6 Traffic.
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1: I have Kinga here.
2: Hello.
3: Kinga, how are you?
4: Hello, Kinga.
1: Great. Hi.
3: How's it going? We should mention Kinga is going to be featured on Shark Week on Discovery Channel. What shark attacked on Thursday? How are you? When did you get involved in sharks?
1: Well, I have loved sharks for a very long time, but it started with being scared of sharks after watching Jaws and then needing to know why I was so scared. And so, of course, I had to get in the water with them and figure that out and realize that, lo and behold, what the media tells us about sharks is not how they really are.
3: So is there, we were talking earlier this week about there, a guy said, like an expert said, if a bear attacks you, turn away from the bear because the bear attacks a face. Is there something with the shark you should do if a shark does attack you?
1: Well, hopefully you will never be in that situation because it is extremely rare. But if you are ever in a situation where, first of all, if you see a shark, stay calm, exit the water very calmly. Just like if you saw a bear, you're not going to run from a bear, right?
3: Yes.
1: So don't swim erratically. Don't flail around. Don't splash. Just calmly exit the water. If you do have a shark approach you, if you are the unfortunate few who does have an incident where a shark attacks, you got to fight back. You got to fight back. There's no turning away from a shark. So go for the eyes, go for the gills. But again, hopefully you will never be in that situation because it's incredibly rare. You have a better chance of a coconut killing you.
4: Kinga Phillips is with us, and given your past as an adventurer and a host, travel worldwide, freediving, surfing, jumping out of airplanes, I got to think swimming with sharks had to be one of the most intense of all that you've done.
1: It is. You have to be very focused when you're in the water with sharks because
4: sure.
1: they are apex predators. So you are constantly observing their behaviors to make sure that you respond accordingly to stay safe.
3: What is something about sharks that they might learn in your show or during this week that people did not have a clue?
1: Well, I think people are going to learn something new every year with Shark Week. We've got 20 shows this year that's very
4: right.
1: exciting, sharks from all over the world. But what shark attacked is really breaking down, you know, viral videos of shark attacks, and we are doing forensics to determine what shark attacked. So I think in that show in particular, the audience is going to be really interested in some of the different species that are implicated in these incidents. They're not always the ones you think.
4: And you know what's interesting with Elon and all this focus on space over the decades, not even the years, the decades, it's crazy how little we know about the ocean.
1: That is true. There are still parts of the ocean that are completely unexplored.
4: Yeah.
1: We're constantly discovering new species. We're like, well, we didn't know that was there. You know, this is a surprise. That's happening all the time. So the oceans are extraordinary places.
3: All right, we're talking to Kinga Phillips, and it's Shark Week on Discovery Channel. Her show, What Shark Attacked, is going to be Thursday, 8 o'clock. This might be a dumb question, or it could be a brilliant question. So with the ocean is so deep, we can only go so far. With sharks, can sharks go to the lowest depths of the ocean?
1: Sharks have been seen at the deepest depths of the ocean. So, yes, they are very deep diving creatures, and that is a great question.
4: So they're down there with the aliens.
1: They're hanging out with the aliens. Maybe they are aliens.
4: Yeah.
1: Who knows? You know, hard for us to say.
4: Good point.
3: So, Kinga, are sharks considered, you know, like the lion is the king of the jungle? Are sharks considered the king of the sea?
1: They are. They are keystone species, and they are apex predators. So I would say they are up there with orcas as really the masters of the ocean.
3: Have you ever seen, and maybe we see it with Shark Week, a shark going at it with a killer whale?
1: Oh, yeah. That is, I think, one of the greatest battles in the ocean. In fact, if sharks, in particular white sharks, have one nemesis, it's the orca. And that definitely does show up on Shark Week. Those are some pretty intense battles.
3: Wow, that would be so cool to watch
4: that.
3: Yeah,
4: that's crazy. So when Shark Week week wraps up, what's next for you, Kinga?
1: I am always, you know, Shark Week is my shark year, really. So while the audience is watching Shark Week, I'm already planning my next shark adventures, hopefully out to Florida, then out to the U.S. Virgin Islands. I have some shark research to do.
3: Hey, what's free diving? I read your bio, you're a free diver. What does that exactly mean?
1: So free diving means that you are diving on your own breath. So unlike scuba, where you have a tank and you're supplied oxygen, you take a breath of air and you dive into the ocean as deep as you can go on one breath.
3: How far can you go?
1: I can probably go about 80 feet, which is great, but there are definitely people that can go far deeper than that and stay down much longer. I can do probably about 2 minutes.
3: So what's the holy grail in your profession when it comes to, you know, studying sharks, underwater diving, you know, like the free solo guys can, when they do El Diablo, that's their, the Mount Everest of what they do. For what you do, what is your Mount Everest? What's the ultimate goal?
1: Oh, great question. I mean, every time you're in the water with sharks, it's extraordinary. But when you have an amazing experience that was unexpected, you know, we were filming in Turks and Caicos and we were looking for tiger sharks and all of a sudden a great hammerhead showed up and they're normally really skittish. And this one stayed with me and we basically danced underwater. And those moments that you could have never predicted or expected are the holy grail.
3: Wow. So
4: yeah,
3: is that,
4: that's good.
3: Have you guys figured out yet, though, have they figured out why certain sharks are in certain parts of the world? Do you see what I'm saying? Where in Australia might be popular with this type of shark. The Turks, the Bahamas might be popular. Have they figured out why certain sharks populate in certain areas of the world?
1: Well, we are constantly trying to ask them, and they don't want to give that away. But, yes, scientifically, we know that there are definitely certain species that hang out in specific areas, right? So you've got tiger sharks off the coast of Turks and Caicos. You might have white sharks in Australia, here in California. And that's a variety of things. That's the type of prey that they predate on. There are certain temperatures that they really prefer to be in. And we see that change as ocean temperatures warm. We're seeing an influx of white sharks in the areas where we've never seen them before. There's a population of tigers I'm studying in Florida that has never been there until the last 4 years. So we are definitely seeing things change.
4: Wow. Yeah, when you tag these sharks, it's probably not unusual to tag one in, you know, the Caribbean or Florida, and then the damn thing's up near Maine before you know it.
1: That's right. They migrate. Specific species migrate far and wide. I mean, they lap this globe. So you can tag one in one area, and it's going to show up on the other side of the planet. It's pretty amazing.
3: Wow.
4: Well,
3: that's
4: good
3: amazing
4: stuff, man. We'll be watching Thursday evening Shark Week on Discovery, 8 p.m. Good job. You lead a hell of a life.
1: Thank you so much.
3: Thanks, Kinga.
1: Thank you, guys.
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1: And I'm Wilson from that other window place.
0: Wilson, we put new windows in a Dublin home last week. You wouldn't believe how much new light was let in. 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
1: You don't need fancy windows to change the mood of a room, Leslie. 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Wilson's Wicks, my new candle line. Here, smell this one.
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1: I call it warm tuna salad. 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
1: Columbus has an invader. We need to send on his way.
2: An invader?
1: Forget about sending the Haitians home. We need to send someone else home. If you're familiar with, I'm going to play a clip for you. These two brothers started to trend on social media probably about 3 or 4 years ago. And they are annoying as hell. Do you know who these guys are?
3: Because I'm an island boy, and I've been trying to make. Oh, I'm an island boy. I'm a just island boy. Ooh. I'm a just key white wine. Ooh. You're gonna keep that gun. Oh. I'm just staring at the sun.
1: The island boys, they got face tattoos. They got about 20 billion followers. You don't know who the island boys are?
2: Never heard of them.
1: Oh, they're absolutely huge. Huge. So, Greg, you know who the island
4: boys are? Yeah.
3: And I've been trying to make. Oh, I'm an island boy.
2: Is this the gist of what they do? That's it?
4: The only thing I've
1: ever
4: seen.
1: Well, and then they do
2: reports.
1: No. They sing, and now they're so huge.
5: They're twin brothers.
1: They do whatever they want.
2: The Island Boys.
1: Oh, they're millionaires.
2: Okay.
1: Millionaires.
2: Okay.
1: So you never heard of them? Greg, you've heard of them, right?
4: Yeah. Almost as a common.
2: Greg's dated them.
1: Yes. Well, here's the thing, though. So one of the Island Boys is in Columbus

0: right now. Over the weekend, he started doing videos, and he was looking. He goes, we're looking for an island boy, the third boy, right? At Good Ale Park. I'm doing a video on this today.
1: Good Ale?
0: Good Ale Park. And they called the cops. Someone called the cops and squatted them or whatever it is. What do they call it when you...
2: Dox them.
0: Dox them.
1: Swatted?
0: What do they call it when you...
2: The swatting calls.
0: Swatting calls.
2: Okay.
1: Yeah.
0: Someone swatted called and told the cops, and the cops came and broke it all up. So then I'm thinking to myself, all right, this was on Sunday. All right, well, maybe he'll go home and leave Columbus. Then yesterday, he's showing up in Hilliard. Then he's showing up at this store. He's
1: getting around.
0: And he's making appearances. And he's, if you go on social media, he's everywhere around Columbus.
1: Okay.
0: And he needs to go. We need to get rid of the island boys.
3: Maybe he hasn't found the right island boy. He hasn't asked me.
0: Yeah.
3: You know, maybe
0: Greg could be the island boy.
1: You could be the island boy.
3: Find the right guy and he'll leave.
2: You come to Columbus on vacation, you leave on probation.
0: Yes.
1: How old are these kids?
0: Oh, probably in their 20s.
3: Yeah.
1: Okay.
0: They do videos where they just have stacks of money.
2: And look, you want to talk about tattoos.
0: Yeah, they're really popular.
3: So they have like dreadlocks that stick straight up.
2: Yes.
3: That look like they're wearing like a crayon.
2: And they are pierced and tattooed.
0: And people are going to see him. People are there. He's announcing where he's at. And people around Columbus are going crazy and following this guy around. And he's doing videos. He goes, I'm like Hilliard at Rural King in Hilliard. Da da da da da. And he's with the owner of the business, and they're doing videos, and there's people waiting in line to meet these kids.
1: And didn't you say that there were the two girls that were up at Polaris had that appearance?
0: The Purple Stars.
1: The department. The what influencers. Are they called?
0: Purple Stars 02.
1: Okay, and they're a big deal.
0: They are a huge deal. People waited 6 hours for them.
1: Wow. Yeah.
0: You got to get with the trends. The island boys are huge.
1: If you're 17.
0: Well.
3: Get yourself a
1: the island boys and purple
3: girl.
1: Too.
0: Yeah. Well, the purple stars too are not for you. They're for young, they're 10-year-old girls.
3: I think even younger because I asked my niece who's 8 and she wasn't even hip to it.
0: Yeah.
3: So I think it might be like young.
1: Now, I saw yesterday the top 3 biggest, largest, most popular podcasters in the world.
0: In the world.
1: In the world. Joe Rogan, number 1.
0: Yeah.
2: Yeah.
1: Sean Ryan, number 2. Tucker, number 3.
0: Really?
1: Yeah.
0: What about the two girls, True Crime? That's an awful show. My wife listened to them all the way to New York.
3: Yeah.
0: The one girl does all the work, and then the other girl goes, oh, really?
3: Oh, yeah.
2: No,
0: oh, really?
2: Yeah.
1: Oh, wow.
2: You're kidding.
1: Wow.
2: And,
1: wow.
3: That's so scary.
0: But was it that the other guy? That's all she does. She'll go, but what? And then the other girl, we'll come to that.
3: We'll come to that.
0: Hold on.
1: Are they the biggest thing
0: biggest
1: in crime?
0: True,
1: in
0: biggest
1: crime?
0: True crime.
3: I think they're Indianapolis, aren't they?
1: I think they were the first, too.
0: Yeah, they're
1: one
0: humongous.
1: They have like 20 people
0: working on that show. And the one girl, all she does is honest to God going, oh, really? That was the sister? You know, and that's all she responds. It's like and the other person does all the work. Like, all the work.
1: Yeah.
0: But they're, my wife list, they call it true crime porn.
2: Oh, yeah.
0: And women are listening to it because they want to find ways to kill us, Jerry.
3: That's why.
2: It's called murder porn. Yeah, we take notes. You better believe we do.
0: They are taking notes, and they're coming up with schemes,
1: honey,
0: Jerry.
1: How are we doing? Are we okay, babe?
0: Yeah.
1: You and I?
0: You put glass in my... I
1: listen to a lot of that podcast, watching Dateline every night. Are we okay?
0: Is there pesticide in my water?
2: Yeah. Why are you stirring my wine?
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5: Hey, good morning, everybody. Welcome to Tuesday. I have sort of a strange little report for you today. As you know, I love history. And 62 years ago today, a brand new band with their first album was named the number one album on the Billboard charts. The name of the album was Meet the Beatles. 62 years ago today, number one on the Billboard charts. I think you know the rest of that story. More history. The Academy of Motion Pictures Arts and Sciences have named the 5 most beautiful actresses in the 1970s. Thought it was interesting. Bo Derek, Cheryl Teagues, Linda Carter, Faye Dunaway, and Raquel Welch. And by the way, all are still with us and all are still beautiful. except Raquel Welch, who died in 2023. You know, I've been doing this a long, long time, and I still am always looking for the weird, odd Hollywood nuggets that you've never heard about. I think I got one today. Yeah. Here are the five celebrities with the biggest feet. Will Ferrell, Benicio Del Toro, Shaquille O'Neal, LeBron James, and Tony Robbins. But who has the biggest feet of those five? And what size shoe do they wear? I'll give you the answer at the end of the report. My old friend, Cheryl Sarkissian, you know her better as Cher, paid over $1 million in attorney fees over the years fighting Sonny Bono's widow, Mary Bono. Cher believed that she was owed money that Mary got after Sonny died. Something around $10 million, I hear. Well, the decision has finally been handed down. Finally. And Cher was granted $427,900. Which means Cher lost $573,100 in lawyer fees. When all was said and done. There you go. Hey, if you're bored, may I suggest a quick, interesting read? It's a quick read. Especially if you listen to me on a regular basis. Read Don Robbins' story about me in Hawaii's Midweek magazine. Next time you're surfing the web, Google Mike Evans Radio, A Legendary Life. Again, Google Mike Evans Radio, A Legendary Life. I hope you enjoy it. So, what celebrity has the biggest feet? Well, Will Ferrell, or Benicio Del Toro, Shaquille O'Neal, LeBron James, Tony Robbins. And how big a shoe do they wear? Number five, Will Ferrell wears a 14. LeBron James, size 15. Number three, Tony Robbins, size 16. Number two, Benicio Del Toro wears a size 17. And really, no surprise, Shaquille O'Neal wears a size 22 shoe. 22 shoe. Wow. Hey, have a great day. We'll do it again tomorrow. Mike Evans, see ya.
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8: 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Everything else looking good, and that's QFM 96 traffic.

0: 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Mostly cloudy today, showers and thunderstorms likely in a high 84, partly cloudy tonight, low 64, sunshine for Wednesday, nice in a high 81, 69 right now. Production underway on autonomous combat aircrafts at that Anduril Industries Asheville facility in Pickaway County. Company unveiled its very first finished drone model, nicknamed the Fury, for the U.S. for the U.S. Air Force. Now, plans are to build up to a dozen drones a month, and currently, Arsenal One has around 140 employees, but plans to create over 4,000 jobs. Well, Torm's been coughing over here.
1: We all are. Just,
0: it's like a tuberculosis award in the studio this morning. Anyway, they have plans to add about 4,000 jobs in Ohio.
2: I'm going through puberty. I don't know what your excuse is.
1: Puberty.
0: Trader Joe's is all set to open a brand new standalone store in southern Delaware County, right there at Polaris, the first central Ohio location in over two decades. The 12,500 square foot store will be on IKEA Way, right there from Topgolf. 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
2: Hey, because I need more places to buy a $20 box of garlic crackers.
0: Yeah.
1: The Trader Joe's, their in-store brand that gets all the run. 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
2: The peanut brittle. Oh, right, chocolate peanut brittle for $42. Come on now.
1: Are they high? I don't think their prices are high.
2: No, it used to be when they first started, it was cheaper, and then they started getting
0: Whole Foods buy them or something? No, not Trader Joe's.
1: I think Trader Joe's is their own thing.
0: Their own thing.
1: I believe so.
0: Right.
1: Yeah.
2: Trader Joe's in Chicago, the original one, serves booze.
1: Is that where it was?
2: Yeah.
0: I want to go to Jungle Gyms down in Cincinnati. I've never, ever been.
1: I've never been either. I hear good things.
0: I hear really good things.
2: I don't know if the Trader Joe's is the original. I think it was in California.
1: Okay.
2: But the one in Chicago does have booze. That's why I just know of it.
0: Yay! A new study reveals that a vehicle is stolen every 48 seconds in the U.S. Several Ohio cities ranking among the worst hotspots for vehicle thefts. Dayton at number 4, Cleveland at number 8, among the nation's top 10 highest risk cities for vehicle theft. 6 Ohio cities landing among the highest rate per 100,000 residents. Cincy comes in at 23, Columbus 58.
2: Come on, be better, thieves. Let's go.
0: To reduce the risk, experts say use steering wheel locks, install vehicle tracking systems, and park in secure, well-lighted locations. So,
2: was it LoJax? Was that what it was called, the LoJax?
1: That was the bar that would lock the steering wheel.
2: Yeah, the LoJax.
1: LoJax. Now, I saw an insurance guy yesterday do a little TED talk on the everybody should have a dash cam.
0: Oh, yeah.
1: And that covers both inside
0: And outside,
1: out the front,
0: yeah.
1: Or out the back as well. It depends what you hook up.
3: Melissa Hornack, our official lawyer of the show, has said that for a while,
1: Because people just cut in front of you hoping you hit them, and then they get out and there's no proof. So you want that evidence.
2: Yeah. That happened to Donna in 90210.
0: Did it really? How'd she fare? Everything turned out okay for her?
2: At the end, Brandon found out that she was a serial scam artist, and Donna got off. Yeah.
0: Oh. Okay.
2: Yeah. Donna played by?
1: That was a while.
2: Tori Spelling. Yeah.
0: Torque, thank you so much for keeping us up to date on that.
2: Well, I'm sure you're concerned about season 3, episode 12.
0: I am. And I know who to go to should I need that information. And that's what's going on in and around Central Ohio.
4: Torque and Elliot.
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4: He once owned Babe Ruth's overcoat. It kind of sounds dirty, doesn't it? You'll find out coming up next in the Morning Buzz.

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1: All right, here's what's going on. And these guys from Seattle are still on the loose. These thrill seekers who did this.
2: Tonight, this is the shocking moment. Police say two men illegally climbed a glass wall on the observation deck of Seattle's iconic Space Needle and jumped off before deploying parachutes. Onlookers stunned.
3: No!
2: The incident unfolding just before 9 p.m. on Friday. Video showing one man standing on the ledge, doing a backflip, and then leaping from the 605-foot structure. One parachute seen descending to the ground before vanishing from camera view. Police say the pair, who they identified as base jumpers, entered the Space Needle with purchase tickets that were then scanned. Tonight, authorities are looking for the duo and are unsure of where the men landed. The two face charges of committing criminal trespass.
4: You ever been to Seattle, Torg?
1: Yes.
4: I've never been.
1: Yes.
5: My daughter and son-in-law, they went and they will go back. They had an absolute ball. They loved it.
6: Didn't they
5: love
6: do
5: Seattle.
6: The grunge rock
5: they,
6: and roll tour?
5: They did the grunge tour, yeah.
6: Cool.
4: Nice.
1: I did the Let's Get Hammered with Your Buddies tour.
5: Okay.
1: Yeah, I didn't
4: well
1: do the
4: done,
1: grunge tour.
4: Scott.
1: Yeah.
4: All right, clip number two in the Morning Buzz. Kroger exposed for not applying discounts for coupons, electronic coupons, that customers are using on their app.
7: Some Kroger customers are frustrated. They say that things haven't been adding up on their receipts. Martha Smith is one customer that reached out to us, and she says she's been regularly clipping the digital coupons at Kroger, but she hasn't always been getting the discounts or the fuel points.
8: Buyer beware. Check your receipts.
7: Longtime Kroger customer Martha Smith says she clips digital coupons every week.
8: If I clip it, it says it's clipped now, right? If you clip them, you should get them, but you don't always get that price.
7: She says it happens often.
8: 80% of the time, it doesn't work.
7: When the discounts don't apply, she says she has to go to the customer service desk to get them fixed.
8: You do have to jump through hoops. They tell you you're going to get this and you don't get it. And the way you get it is by being persistent.
7: Other customers also told us digital coupons don't always work as expected. And some say the system isn't fair for people who don't use the app. One shopper said, I've had enough of the game I'm made to play to get the lowest price offered to me at Kroger stores.
1: Yeah,
4: remember,
1: don't mess with Martha.
4: Remember when Martha's would clip, physically cut out the paper ones, and you'd be trying to pay cash out at the grocery, and there'd be a lady with 40 coupons.
1: Yeah.
5: And I had a little
4: like,
5: booklet.
4: Oh, my God.
5: That was
4: she'd
5: an
4: write
5: alphabetical
4: a check to
5: order.
4: Pay.
5: Yeah, I know. Mine was an alphabetical order, so I had, you know, all of my coupons.
6: Oh, I have
5: my,
6: a coupon for that.
5: Yeah, I got to hold on. Yeah. I was one of those people.
4: And what at the end, when you're all wrung out, what do you think you saved every time you went?
5: I know.
4: $10? $8?
5: Maybe.
4: Yeah, maybe.
5: But I know people that coupon that would almost walk out paying zero money. They knew how to use the coupons, how to do it, and the two-for-ones and all that.
6: Martha's right, though. Kroger sucks at the coupons.
5: Yeah, they do.
6: They will. I will say I'll like bitch and be like, hey, I didn't get my 12 cents off or whatever, and then they'll do it, no questions asked. But you gotta go up.
5: You gotta call them out on it.
4: Yeah, right.
6: Yeah.
1: How do you think I got hired on this show? They used a coupon.
4: Yeah, the tour coupon.
5: Then why didn't we get two
4: and
5: for
4: you
5: one?
4: Were half off.
1: Yeah, it was half off. It wasn't two for one, Christy. Half off. We mentioned this earlier, and this is a great story. Not a great story if you have tattoos.
9: I did a video not that long ago showing a study that a 21% increase, even with small tattoos, of lymphoma. That's lymphatic cancer, by the way. And let me tell you why. This new study actually gives light to what's happening. Our immune system is in constant battle with the toxins that are in the tattoo. What happens is your macrophage literally starts to digest the toxins in the tattoo. And what happens is when they die, it's released back into the system. And this goes on and on for years, which explains why years later people have problems. Unknowing to them, it could be linked to the tattoo.
1: You know what, though? There's a study for everything. I saw last week, you know how your doctor will say too much coffee is bad for you?
6: Right.
1: Then
6: right.
1: I saw a study last week that 5 cups of coffee is good for you. So, I mean, there's a study for this and a study for that. Or don't eat eggs. Now eat eggs. Drink milk. Don't drink milk. Eat beef. Don't eat beef.
4: One glass of red wine a day will help you live longer.
5: Just
4: if
5: one?
4: You touch alcohol, you'll die.
1: Yeah, you know what is healthy for you, though?
4: What?
1: Ladies? More yogis. Give more yogis. That is healthy.
6: Studies. Vitamin D.
1: Yes, vitamin D. Studies will tell you.
4: Shot.
1: Ladies, ladies, three yogis a day and you will live longer. Three of them, right, Jerry? Is it three or two?
4: I couldn't do three a day.
1: No?
4: No, I couldn't take three a day.
6: Are you kidding? That's a young man's game.
5: You want to talk about, you need recovery time. You need 2 days recovery time for that now.
4: I need a week to restock, to replenish my,
5: Okay. Yes.
1: You know he's really getting old when Jerry can't go. Yeah, he's winding little, down.
4: Little wisp of powder.
6: visual, I can't.
4: I appreciate the effort, man. Let's give it a couple days. All right. Here is commentator Jason Bonetti on the call last night when a squirrel wandered onto the field of play during the game at Comerica Park.
3: The chase for the squirrel is on, and the squirrel is in the corner, and the squirrel is still eluding an entire horde of grounds crew members, and the squirrel's free once again. Hemmed in? No, I won't be hemmed in. I have freedom on my mind. Trying to go between the legs, and eventually he gets away again and hops through the towel. And hops through another towel.
4: There's like 20 guys out there. And I think the right fielder for Baltimore finally corralled it.
1: See, after the game, Baltimore traded the squirrel for a right fielder to the Yankees.
4: The squirrel slid into second.
1: Yeah. Yankees got a deal on that squirrel.
4: Yankees.
1: Gonna roid that squirrel up for next game.
4: Yeah, all we got football. Come on, football.
1: Training camp starting, man.
4: Yeah. This,
1: Hall of Fame games coming up, next weekend?
4: I think,
1: love that.
4: Yeah.
1: Speaking of baseball, how about Charlie Sheen's once great baseball collection?
10: What was the memorabilia you used to have?
11: I had a 41 Williams road jersey, you know, pretty significant year. I had the Babe Ruth overcoat. I had the Buckner ball that some call the Mookie ball. I had the only known example of a Ty Cobb game-used glove in the hobby. Like, not in, you know, there's a couple in museums that are unattainable, but as far as something that could be acquired, I had that. And for the longest time, the two prize possessions were the contract that sold Ruth from Boston to New York in 1920, right? And I also, with it, from the Barry Halper collection as a package deal, I was able to purchase that contract with Ruth's 27 World Series ring. He also offered Gehrig's 27 ring in the package for an extra, like, 200 dimes. And I didn't have it. And I was like, you know what? I don't want to be a hoarder. I don't want to get greedy. Just the Ruth combo is, I'm good with that.
1: Yeah, he sold that Ruth combo for a gram of heroin, I believe. Yeah. No, I'm joking, but probably.
4: Yeah, I think he was just high for a couple decades and just buying. He was acquiring.
1: Yeah.
4: That's quite a collection.
1: Big sport, big baseball guy.
4: Yeah,
1: big baseball guy.
6: Reds guy, right?
1: Yep.
4: Yeah, big Reds fan. He has such a great voice, doesn't he?
1: Yeah.
4: Charlie Sheen.
1: I'm surprised
4: I like Charlie.
1: He's sitcom gold. I'm surprised he's not another sitcom.
4: Yeah. We haven't heard the last of him.
1: I don't think so
4: either. He's still got some work ahead of him.
1: Yep, and that's your morning buzz.
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0: 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Broad Street US 40 is still closed in both directions. This is at Alton and Darby Creek Road due to a semi accident. Crews are still on the scene, going to be with us the rest of the morning. 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
10: So I will be at the fair tomorrow, so come say hi and buy me a beer. That's how it works.
6: You're going to go see Styx?
10: Yep, going to see Styx. Never miss them. And go buy me something at the concession stand.
5: Tell Jay why we said hello.
10: I will. Great thing about the fair is the new food items, beverage items they have. Christy gets deep fried turkey.
2: I get deep fried everything. I did the deep fried gummy bear 1 year.
10: Yeah, she did a deep fried jelly roll. And
5: deep fried whale penis.
10: Deep fried jelly roll. The jelly roll. Yes, yes.
6: Oh my gosh.
10: She nibbled on his
1: stomach.
10: Why do you think he's so skinny now? Christy ate his stomach. Yeah.
5: But I love the Bahama Mamas. Still a staple at the fair, right?
6: Of course.
10: And Schmitz has root beer. Did they make it just for the fair?
6: Yeah, this is it. This is the debut. Christy, what's it called again? What's the showcase?
2: The Ohio Showcase. It's the brand new building. It's been 2 years in the making, and it's where all the local, like the pork producers, the egg producers, the Ohio wine producers, everything was in that building. And it's been there since, I don't know, the 60s. So they tore it down, spent 2 years rebuilding it. It looks great.
10: This is really good root beer. Like, really good. Tastes like A&W. Yeah, but I spiked it with Bailey. Right, well, so
6: I didn't want his slobber, him getting me sick.
2: No, he's got his own cup. No, he's drinking out of the can.
5: Oh, you're out of the can, Tor? Because I brought a glass filled with ice in, and I'm going to really try it at all.
10: Don't they have deep-fried root beer, too? Like, seriously, I think they do.
6: I know 1 year they had deep-fried Pepsi, so maybe.
10: Yeah.
2: So what about the cream puffs?
6: So they have a root beer float
2: cream puff
6: only available at the fair.
10: Yeah. Really?
2: Yes.
6: Yeah. So you have to try that.
10: I'm liking that.
2: Yeah, I did that video last week. It looks good. I mean, it looks delicious. Well, I'm going to go to the fair tomorrow.
5: The cream is obviously infused root beer whipped.
6: Right.
5: Oh, boy, that sounds great.
10: Oh, I'm ready to take my pants off.
5: This is really good product.
6: Is it good?
5: Yeah.
2: It's delicious, and I love root beer.
10: Are they going to keep it on the menu? Is it going to be something?
5: I don't know. On the other side of the glass, sir. I'm not sure.
10: Oh, Jerry and Greg, Sharon.
6: Sharon.
10: You just got...
5: We have two straws, one coming out of each side
2: Greg,
5: of the
2: glass. Greg, is that the first time... Is this the first time that, since you're part of the family, is this the first time that you've had the root beer?
6: It is.
2: Really?
6: And it's good. Is it good?
2: I told you.
5: Yeah, it's really
2: good. I'm a root beer fan, but this in particular tastes exceptional.
6: I like it because it's not... have you ever tried the real, real organic-y stuff and it's kind of spicy? It's not like that.
2: No.
6: This is good.
2: It tastes good on the back of my palate.
5: Schmitz, when you're done with a working a tough job,
2: Schmitz root beer.
5: When it's hot out and you're thirsty, Schmitz.
6: They used to sell all sorts of stuff. They had chipped beef. Like back in the day, they used to have all sorts of stuff from the packing house there. Like
2: chipped beef.
6: They have a museum up there of all the labels of all the weird stuff they had.
5: Yeah. Do they still have the little bar in the back that you could sit at, the little six-person?
6: Yeah, the restaurant.
5: Still
6: mm-hmm.
5: Yeah,
6: right, yeah, right. Yeah. I don't even know what chipped beef is.
10: No, and they brought back the buffet. That's all that matters.
2: Yeah,
10: the
2: chipped beef. It's dried beef, and you can make SOS on a, you put it over toast and some hard-boiled egg on top of it. It's made with cream and milk and the chipped beef.
5: Tour buses from the nursing homes, in Indianapolis come over. Those old people lose their mind when they go through the village like that.
6: Yeah,
5: go to Schmitz. Yeah.
6: They go to the fudge house.
5: Right. Yeah. Well, you know all about the fudge house.
2: Okay.
0: Torg and Elliot.
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1: All right, stupid observation time, but I have a challenge to anyone out there.
2: All right.
1: Text in 821-9696, because I have a challenge for you. So my wife had a lot of stuff going on, and I said, well, what's for dinner yesterday, right? And she goes, leftovers. And so I go to the fridge, and there was fish. Is there anything worse? I don't think there's anything worse on the planet
3: than leftover fish. You can't do that because you can't reheat it. If you do, the whole house smells.
1: Leftover fish out of all the leftover meals out there.
3: Well, what kind of fish was it?
1: I don't care what fish it is. Leftover fish is the worst leftover meal ever.
2: Well, no, and it was Monday, and you guys were gone all weekend.
1: We were back Saturday.
2: Oh, you were? Okay. It was Saturday fish?
1: Like Saturday, Sunday. I'm on the shot, so I don't know when it was. You know, it's like a day old, like Sunday.
3: Still,
1: Sunday fish.
3: No, leftover fish. That's why you never take it home from the restaurant. Why would you? Unless you're going to eat it when you get home.
2: Yeah, we did a break last week talking about the time somebody microwaved the fish here at work.
3: It was so bad.
2: That's when they came up with the rule. There was actually a rule. You're not allowed to microwave anything fish-driven.
1: Do you remember old sports talk show host? I'll say his name. I don't think he works in the market, or he lives in the market. But remember Bruce Hooley?
3: Yes.
1: Bruce used to microwave fish, and it started wars on the sports station.
2: Oh, well, that was a problem here, too. Or was that the previous building? We had an issue.
1: That wasn't here. It was
2: at the radio station.
1: It was on Cleveland Avenue, because I remember that, too.
3: Okay, yeah.
2: It stunk.
1: Yeah. You know what's worse than
2: leftover fish is not good.
1: You know,
2: it's like leftover shrimp.
1: You can't do
2: awful.
1: Well, cold shrimp. It depends on what it is.
2: It gets watery, like that Kroger shrimp.
1: You can't do leftover breakfast. Like leftover pancakes are awful. They're soggy.
3: You can do leftover scrambled eggs.
1: Yes, you can.
3: It's
1: gross.
3: You just put them in the oven, reheat bacon and sausage. But you can do leftover.
1: You can't do scrambled eggs.
3: Yes,
1: that's
3: you can.
1: Gross. Eggs is no bueno.
3: Put a little cheese in them on top and stick it back in the oven. You got a scrambled egg casserole.
1: That's a new meal. This is leftovers.
3: Well, you're using leftovers to create another meal.
1: Pancakes, gross. Leftover pancakes.
2: And who has breakfast leftovers? Nobody. That's rare.
1: You give to the dog, right?
2: That's rare. Yeah, there's never leftovers of breakfast.
4: You know what? Big casserole.
1: You know is the king of bad leftovers? French fries. Never bring French fries back. French fries always suck.
3: You have to put them back in the oven. You can't microwave them. But you can. On the stove. But you can have French fries warmed up in the oven.
4: You
3: get them crisp again.
4: Yeah.
1: 821-9696. Just curious. The worst, I think it's fish.
3: Well, and somebody here.
2: If we're being honest, anything microwaved, pretty bad. Microwave sucks.
3: Somebody always kept burning popcorn. Microwave and would burn it, and that the smell of burnt popcorn.
2: We were talking about dangerous food earlier. Microwave popcorn, about the worst thing you can have. Possibly.
1: So, correct. So you think anything microwave
2: pretty
1: is bad?
2: Pretty much.
1: No,
2: microwave's not good
1: much. Have you tried those breakfast bowls in the microwave? They're like $3 microwave breakfast bowls, and it's got like potatoes,
3: eggs,
1: and bacon in it. You put hot or Tabasco sauce on it, like Frank's. Those are good.
2: Okay.
1: Yeah, those are good.
3: And they don't stink.
1: No, they don't. They're good. You mix them up.
2: Well, you're just reheating.
1: No, well,
2: you're
1: it's
2: not
1: frozen.
2: Cooking it.
1: It's frozen and it's in
2: right,
1: a slow container.
2: Right, but it's already cooked.
1: Yeah.
2: You're just using it. That's all they're good for is to reheat.
1: Yes.
3: The only thing that smells good in a kitchen is bacon.
2: That's awful.
1: Got people chiming in on the text line on leftovers. Salad. Salad is the worst.
4: Salad sucks.
1: Salad stinks. The lettuce is horrible.
3: Well, because it gets soggy.
2: Yeah, and when you're cleaning up afterwards, why would you even save salad?
1: Yeah.
2: Knowing that.
1: Yeah.
2: Who saves salad?
4: You bring it home from a restaurant. I'm thinking more of like a restaurant.
2: Well, why do you bring home salad from a restaurant?
4: Because you get a huge big
1: salad.
3: Yeah, and if it's got meat in it.
4: If there's meat in it.
3: If you get a steak salad or. No, it's not. Oh, shut up, Jerry.
1: I agree.
2: And then you take it home.
1: Yeah, I agree.
2: And you put it in the fridge and then then 2 days later, you throw it away.
4: Love leftover restaurants.
2: Do you really?
3: Yeah. I do too. Greg, I'm with you. If I get a big salad, I bring it home, styrofoam container, lunch the next day. I'm not even putting it in a bowl. I'm just eating out of the styrofoam container.
4: Sometimes I eat it right when I get home. Like, I just bring it home, and I'm like, all right, I want to finish it.
3: Leftover salad.
2: Pizza's about the only thing you should take home out of a restaurant.
1: Yeah. Rob from Asheville chimes in and says, chicken wings. Chicken wings loses its flavor when you take them home.
3: But cold chicken wings aren't bad.
1: They're not bad, but they lose their flavor. Like, if you get hot wings and then bring them home, they're not hot anymore.
3: They lose the heat.
1: Yeah, okay, they lose their heat.
2: Right.
1: That's the... people chime in with air fryers. Put stuff in air fryers.
3: Yeah, you can do that with the leftover French fries.
2: Very popular.
1: Now, on fish, we got someone here. Throw a piece of cheese on the fish, reheat it in the microwave, and throw it on the bun with tartar sauce.
4: Make a sandwich out of it.
2: A little fish sandwich.
1: All right, there you go.
2: A little fish sandwich. Yeah.
4: To cover up the flavor.
1: With even more stink, right?
4: Right.
1: Bob chimes in, another Bob. Put your pancakes reheated in the toaster, but a lot of times it's got syrup on it, and you're just kind of full.
4: Well, that's true, if they're soggy with, like, syrup.
1: Yeah.
2: But really, how cheap are you?
4: If they're soggy with syrup, you throw them away.
2: How cheap are you? You're reheating pancakes.
3: Well, if you made a bunch, and no one ate them all, then you put them in the fridge,
4: right,
3: and you can rethink them.
2: Okay, yeah, I guess.
4: I'll make a big bowl, and the kids won't finish them up.
2: The batter you save.
4: If I have extra,
3: because I have a big griddle,
2: microwave them, and then there.
3: I have a big griddle where I can put like 8 pancakes on it. Okay, so I'll do 16 pancakes if I got a group or whatever, and if there's 8 left, or then,
4: you don't even need a plate; you just grab it.
2: Are you the guy, like, Greg, when you don't finish, like you buy a Diet Coke, you don't finish, you save it, and then you take it home, and there's like 2 ounces of Diet Coke for the next day?
4: I keep it in the fridge.
2: Wife does that. I'm like, honey,
3: what?
1: Food hack here. If you moisten a paper towel, lay the French fries on a plate, put the paper towel over them, and then microwave them.
2: Right.
3: But they still don't get crispy. The crispness. Because there's so much water in the potatoes. That's what they say. That's why you have to put them in the oven. I just don't want hot fries. I want my crispy fries.
4: Right.
2: There's nothing beats chicken, wings, fries, pizza, right out of the oven, right at the restaurant.
3: Yes.
2: They just don't carry well, let alone the next day.
1: Remember who wrote a book on leftovers, and we had her on the show, and she was coming on to me? Do you remember?
2: No.
1: Tiffany Amber Thiessen.
3: Oh, that's right.
1: She has a book of leftovers, and she was totally coming on to me.
4: You were dropping all your 902.
2: I'll give you a good leftover. Mexican food.
3: Oh, Mexican's really good.
2: Mexican food, you can get after it. Sometimes it's better.
1: I agree.
2: The next day.
3: Tomatillo's.
2: Food heats.
3: There in Worthington Hills, Tomatillo's got a burrito and could only eat half of it, took it home, heated it up the next day. It was delicious.
2: Yeah. I think Tomatillo's is doing better, much better in the new location.
3: In Worthington Hills,
2: yeah, they're killing it there, but it's a smaller space.
3: But that's all right. We eat there all the time. We'll drive from Grove City to it.
2: Tomatillo's,
3: whatever.
2: Tomatillo's.
3: Yeah, steak does not. Remember during COVID? And all the restaurants, it was all drive-through. And Texas Roadhouse, you could order your steak dinner and take it home.
1: Broken.
3: Oh, I was hurt. But we did it once, and I'm like, there's a reason. It's not the same.
2: It's not.
3: No.
2: Yeah.
1: Did you get your wine in a styrofoam cup to go?
3: No, we just went to...
1: back in COVID, Christy would go through the drive-through and get her wine in a cup.
3: Well, remember when DeWine, when he closed the bars down, he allowed the restaurants to serve alcohol in styrofoam cups through their little drive-through. It's like, oh, gee, thanks, Mikey.
2: We just lost our minds.
3: Yeah, we did. Truly. 6 years ago,
1: Christy,
3: right now.
1: It was like a barista. They would write on a styrofoam cup, Christy, and then hand it to her.
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0: 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Cloud showers and thunderstorms today and a high 84. Partly cloudy tonight, low 64. Sunshine Wednesday, 81 your high. It is 71 right now. A report analyzing millions of McDonald's customer reviews revealed that the chain's Ohio locations got some of the lowest ratings in the nation. Overall, Toledo had the state's lowest rated McDonald's. The highest rated were in Northeast Ohio, Parma, and Lorain. Now, Ohio wasn't alone. Its low assessment of McDonald's, Wisconsin, South Carolina also averaged some pretty low scores, creating a three-way tie for the country's third lowest rated McDonald's.
1: How do you screw up McDonald's?
0: There needs to be, and I guess if they're franchised out, I don't know. There needs to be consistency. Aren't they taught
2: this
0: is the way?
2: Don't give a crap.
0: Yeah, they don't care. They don't care.
2: Yeah, and it's the funny thing is everybody. Oh, pay $20 an hour, and they still. Tell you what.
1: Yeah, right.
2: I was talking to my wife about this. This isn't McDonald's, but I will tell it like it is. The Hill Daily Taco Bell. We have never once when we've ordered as a family. They have never gotten our order right. They'll get an order right if it's just like me and my daughter or like one person. But if there's a family of four or five, they can never get an order. So I'm paying $20 now. You want $20 an hour.
1: Yeah.
2: And you still screw up the order. And now they say, oh, you got to pay $25 an hour. Well, the work's not going to get better.
1: So you're paying $25
2: an hour for the same work?
1: Yeah.
2: Usually when you get a raise, it's because they're good workers. Not because there's entitlement.
1: Right.
2: Yeah, awful.
1: I'll tell you, this McDonald's on Henderson Road is the morning manager, the guy that opens at 5.
0: Yeah.
1: He's good.
2: Yeah.
1: He's really good. Those employees are.

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1: Bill, probably save money. Fat guy's not here.
2: It was delicious and greatly appreciated. So two Columbus YouTubers who pretty much built an audience around their outdoor shenanigans, they've been sentenced after a years-long investigation found that they illegally hunted white-tailed deer across central Ohio. So these guys are known as Creek Kings Outdoors. They pleaded guilty to poaching charges stemming from 2019 to 2024. Together, the two were ordered to pay more than $29,000 in restitution, more than $7,800 in fines, serve 9 days in jail, and complete 5 years of probation. They also lost their hunting, fishing, and trapping privileges for the next 5 years, and they are banned from Columbus and Franklin County Metro Park properties, as they should be. And Ohio State football going to have a new look this season. The Buckeyes are going to add a jersey patch to their uniforms, a deal that is part of this historic agreement with J.P. Morgan Chase. Now, since the NCAA approved jersey patches in January, it's been pretty apparent OSU would take advantage of the opportunity
3: be a problem.
2: To generate more revenue. Now, fans, they're concerned, so they took to social media when the story came out, about the potential addition of a blue logo to Ohio
3: Chase
2: State's.
3: Blue, they can't have that.
1: Oh, that's going to be bad.
2: But
1: that's
2: listen, no, it's not. Chase's logo is blue, but that's not going to be on the jersey patch. Instead, Chase's bank logo is white on Ohio State jerseys. No.
1: When we pay our athletes $1 million a year, we use J.P. Morgan Chase, the official base bank of Ohio State's NIL program.
2: Yeah, that's exactly what it is.
1: Jeremiah Smith collects his $5 million a year using J.P. Morgan and Chase.
2: We need more money. We need more money. And that's what's going on in and around Central Ohio.
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1: Hey, if you want to go see Joe Bonamassa and Government Mule at the Rose Music Center August 11th, Ticketmaster.com for tickets. 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Back tomorrow with a Who's Better. Good one, too. Who's Better.
2: America.
1: No, America Men.
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1: 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Oh, and the state fair starts tomorrow as well.
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0: It's Torg and Elliot.
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Still cranking it up.

0: Classic Rock QFM 96. Happy Tuesday. It is Christy and it's Tuesday. That means we want to make your Tuesday a little bit greater with free Grater's ice cream. So tune into Big Rick in the 4 o'clock hour this afternoon. 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

0: 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Hard to believe State Fair time is almost here. Tomorrow, opening day, and that means Styx with special guest Don Felder going to be at the Celeste Center. And if you miss them tomorrow, don't worry. They're going to be back at Riverbend teaming up with Chicago on August the 6th. Skynyrd and Foreigner are going to be at Riverbend on the 8th of August. Hopefully you scored a pair of tickets when Big Rick were giving those tickets away last week. And Rod Stewart's also going to be at Riverbend the 9th of August. We still got plenty more rock and roll shows to go. You need details, head to QFM96.com and click on the concerts tab.
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0: Money shaking, classic rock, QFM 96, and we are shaking Marysville, the QFM 96 bike night tour. Stop number two, week number two, this coming Thursday, 6 to 9. Rock This Way, going to be hitting the Flickinger Legal Group stage, courtesy of SKP, our production partner. 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Weather is looking great. This tour has been amazing. 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It's to Rocket in Paradise, Styx and Friends, Miramar Beach, Florida, and that's this coming October, plus $1,500 to get you there from our friends at the Crozier Group and Red One Realty. 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

Shaku. 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Rick Derringer, Classic Rock, QFM 96. Happy Tuesday, everybody. 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We got a slight chance of showers and thunderstorms early this afternoon. Partly sunny otherwise and a high 84. Some clouds tonight, low 64. Sunshine for Wednesday and a high of 81.

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And even Ripley's Aquarium of the Smokies, that of course is in Gatlinburg. Been there numerous times, and that's another great deal. Two tickets to Ripley's Aquarium of the Smokies, plus

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This was both the first and the highest charting single released by Bad Company, and is a pretty good taste of the original lineup of the band, one of the earliest and longest lived supergroups. It combined Paul Rodgers and drummer Simon Kirk from Free, guitarist Mick Rouse from the band Mott the Hoople, and bassist Boz Burrell from King Crimson, not to mention sharing a manager, Peter Grant, with Led Zeppelin. Now, this song was written by Rouse when he was still with Mott the Hoople, but the band, or their record label, rejected it. When he joined Bad Company, they were more than happy to record the tune. Rouse also brought Move

On With Him, which became the group's next single, as well as Ready for Love, which he originally recorded with Mott, but he redid with Bad Company. Happy 77th birthday today to Simon Kirk. From 1974's self-titled debut, it's Bad Company with Can't Get Enough, your first classic nooner, QFM 96.

0: And there was an actual spoon man who played on the song. He was a dude that hung out in downtown Seattle, and the band scooped him right up. It's Christy. Happy Tuesday. We are your concert station, and we welcome Joe Bonamassa and Government Mule. It's a night of genuine rock. Rose Music Center at the Heights on Tuesday, August the 11th. Tickets, get them now at Ticketmaster, or just tune in mornings with Torgan Elliott all this week. Your last chance to score a pair of tickets to that show. Well, a lyric in this song described pretty much a frontal lobotomy. It's Classic Nooner number 2, and it's on the way. Get on your bikes and ride. Stop number 2. 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

this song is more than likely about insanity, something the band was very familiar with. Ex-singer guitarist Syd Barrett's experiments with hallucinogens caused his unfortunate downfall in the late 60s. The line, "You raise the blade, you make the change," is a reference to frontal lobotomies. The lyrics, "The lunatic is on the grass," does not refer to pot, but rather actual sod. Roger Waters based the line on the signs that state "stay off the grass" and how he thought anyone who disobeyed the signs was crazy. The line, "gotta keep the loonies on the path," supports this, meaning that people must not get off the path and onto the grass.

Now, today would have been keyboardist Rick Wright's 83rd birthday. Sadly, he passed in September of 2008. From 1973's iconic Dark Side of the Moon, it's Pink Floyd with Brain Damage Eclipse, your second classic nooner, QFM 96.

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I know it's only rock and roll, but I like it. This is where the legends come out to play. Still cranking it up. 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

0: And I'm pretty sure Bret Michaels would really like that about now, because he had to pull the plug on 11 shows through August. He's recovering from surgery for a kidney stone. I have never had a kidney stone. I heard they are the most painful thing ever, aside from giving birth. So they had to do surgery. I won't go into the grotesque details, but as a result, he has been restricted from performing for the next 3 to 4 weeks, and he can only do light physical activity as part of his recovery. So if all goes according to plan, Michaels will resume his live and amplified world tour September the 5th in Bedford, Texas.
1: You forked out a lot of cash for that smartphone. 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

0: 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Got a slight chance of showers and thunderstorms this afternoon, but otherwise partly sunny and a high 84. Some clouds tonight, low 64, and sunshine for your Wednesday. Going to be beautiful opening of the Ohio State Fair and a high of 81.
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0: Classic Rock UFM 96. Welcome to Second Shift. My name is Big Rick, and I started something yesterday I had no idea was going to take off. But I mentioned during the show yesterday that I found out there was a Rax in Circleville, which of course led to people going, oh, there's also one in Lancaster. Also great. Now, I cannot stop getting messages from people that want to go out and eat in these old school places. I'm in. So all you have to do is tell me when, or maybe I'll figure out a time and we'll just make the tour, because I will honestly compare racks. But then I realized that now I want to go on an old school eating tour of Columbus. And I was like, what would be next? I realized there are only three Ponderosas left in the state of Ohio, and we have one here. So I don't know about you guys. I'm not so worried about my cholesterol, although I should be. Let's go out there and just do it upright. Let's just have all the old school food that makes us feel so good. I will totally tie that feed bag on. Today, text me your old school places around Columbus that you want to eat. I don't care if they were chains or whatever. I want to know because I want to go. 614-821-9696. 614-821-9696. I got Black Crowes and Aerosmith coming up.
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Classic Rock QFM 96, working second shift with Big Rick, and we're already thinking about lunch. I've started a fast food frenzy on the text line, 614-821-9696. People throwing out places I've never heard of and places that are just kind of embedded into our childhood minds. Somebody brought up Chi-Chi's. I didn't even think there were any Chi-Chi's left, although it would be great if there were, and I had read a story about them coming back, have a couple of interesting things said about some places that I don't want to repeat and hurt other people's businesses. But I love what you're doing here. Keep them coming. 614-821-9696. Let's find a place to go eat together.

0: Classic Rock, QFM 96, working second shift with Big Rick and Nirvana there. And I've got a chance for you to win tickets to go to the Dublin Irish Festival. 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It's Graders Tuesday, and I'll have that $50 gift card. So, big afternoon in the 4 o'clock hour. I got more rock coming for you with Bon Jovi, Ozzy, and Van Halen right here on Classic Rock, UFM 96.
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Classic Rock QFM 96, working second shift with Big Rick. And for those gamers out there, some of the college football rankings for not only the NFL players that will be in like Madden, but also the guys that we watched last year, especially some of those Ohio State guys coming out and what their ratings will be in that game. We'll talk about it after Aussie.

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0: Classic Rock QFM 96, working second shift with Big Rick. Just got a message from Kelly. Says that she's on her way home from work in West Jeff, and she usually takes Route 40 West Broad Street home. Work is West Broad eastbound, and westbound still closed at Alton Darby. So take a detour, give you a shout, let you know. Jim has traffic coming up here in a second, by the way. We'll make sure that we get that passed along to everybody. So, Madden fans, I'm not a gamer, but I did think some of this was interesting. I wanted to go and look what the ratings were for the first round Buckeyes that were drafted. Carnell Tate went number 4. He got a 77. Arvel Reese, a 79. Sonny Styles, a 78. Highest grade for a rookie in the game is 82. There are only two of them. And Caleb Downs is one of those two. How does that stack up to the 99 club? There's only six of those guys. Matt Stafford, Josh Allen, Miles Garrett, Jaxon Smith-Njigba, Ja'Marr Chase, and Trey McBride. Let's go ahead and get a look at the traffic now and see what's going on out there, Jim.
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2: Rick, there's a blocking accident scene as we get things underway. The outer lanes are blocked on 70 eastbound after the Alum Creek and the Livingston Avenue exit. That's on eastbound I-70. You're going to see about a 4 to 5 minute delay there. Right lane is closed on 70 westbound after 310 if you're incoming from Licking County in the Buckeye Lake area. And that one is now about a 30 to 35 minute delay inbound from Licking County. I'm Jim Thomas with QFM 96 Traffic.
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3: 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No, curry doesn't. 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

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And the guys on the first shift, Torg and Elliot, they got your chances all this week to win tickets to go see Joe Bonamassa and Government Mule. 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From Torg and Elliot in the morning. And don't sweat it, because if you want to win stuff right now in the 4 o'clock hour, big time for me.

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2: Fingers are backed up on I-70. Eastbound 70 between Livingston Avenue and 33. The right two lanes are blocked. This is about a 35 to 40 minute delay. You're slow out of the downtown. You may want to use East Broad or East Main. From the QFM 96 Sears Heating and Cooling Weather Center. 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Tonight, cloudy skies, and we'll see a low of 62. Sunshine tomorrow, great looking day. 81 for the high. I'm Jim Thomas, Traffic and Weather, QFM 96.
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6: For months, you guys have heard me talk about the chronic pain that I was in. 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Well, here is a true example. All I really wanted to do with this summer was be able to get through it. Well, not only have I been able to do pretty much anything I wanted, just the other night, I went bowling. I'm talking 16-pound bowling ball, and you know the motion that you make when you're bowling, and I was concerned. And when I was done, I was not concerned because QC Kinetics has given me the opportunity

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It is Graders Tuesday. I got tickets to the Dublin Irish Festival and the Rolling Stones coming up, but right now it's Nirvana.

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0: Classic Rock UFM 96, working second shift with Big Rick, and today is Tuesday. It makes it Grater's Tuesday. That is when basically they challenged me to try to not eat an entire pint of ice cream during this radio program. I fail at that a lot. It is so good. Blackberry chip is today's flavor. And I know that's a big flavor for Grater's. I think it's probably their most popular. And I waited till the end of Grater's Tuesday to try blackberry chip because I wanted to not know. I enjoy that part of Grater's Tuesday. So trying this was superb. There's the chunks of black cherries and just I got just an absolute chocolate bar jammed in there somehow. It is so good. Made 2.5 gallons at the same time in a French pot. 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And now I want you to go there with a $50 gift card. And I need you to text me to 614-821-9696. 614-821-9696. 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
2: Rick, there is an accident scene on Cleveland Avenue at Edmonton Road on the north end, and we've got a little bit slower than usual traffic on the south outer belt westbound as you're passing South High Street and headed towards I-71. That's about a 3 to 4 minute delay. 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

Classic Rock UFM 96, second shift with Big Rick and Pearl Jam, Even Flow. Congratulations to Chris Brock from Lewis Center. Every time I say Brock, I am tempted to go Brock Lesnar, you know, because I'm a Paul Heyman guy. But Chris Brock, he picked up the $50 gift card to Graders. And of course, since this is Graders Tuesday, we handled that business. But I always got something for you at the 4 o'clock hour. And now, if you didn't win Graders, how about I send you to the Irish Festival in Dublin? 3 days celebration, world's biggest Irish festival. We'll do Texter 50 again. And how about we do Leprechaun? I can't wait to see how you guys spell Leprechaun. I am so excited.

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0: tickets. 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
2: Rick, there's an accident scene on the southeast side. This is eastbound 33 after Hamilton Road. The left lane is blocked. About a 5 to 6 minute delay. Accident scene still going Cleveland Avenue and Edmonton Road on the north end. From the QFM 96 Sears Heating and Cooling Weather Center, they're not plumbers, they're not electricians. 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Partly cloudy this evening and low of 62. Sunshine tomorrow. Great looking day, 81. I'm Jim Thomas with traffic and weather on QFM 96.
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0: Classic Rock QFM 96, working second shift with Big Rick and Led Zeppelin, Black Dog. Okay, here is just absolutely devastating news. We're already coming off, or in the middle of, if you will, this whole diarrhea lettuce thing and who was responsible and Taco Bell's getting blamed and whatever. And I got to admit, I really didn't have that much concern because I don't eat what my food eats. I wouldn't have eaten a piece of lettuce to save my life. So I'm good. But today's headline has sent me into a tailspin. More than 12,000 pounds of uncooked smoked bacon have been recalled here in the United States. I will not stand by idly and watch bacon get thrown under the bus because honestly, making bacon every weekend and having that crispy ass pleasure in my mouth is the only thing that separates me from the guy in the movie Falling Down. Bacon for life. Tom Petty and ZZ Top coming up next.
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2: Rick, there is an accident going on eastbound 670 right after I-70 is reportedly blocking the right lane, 1 to 2 minute delay, and in Pickaway County, northbound 23 at North Court Street with an accident. Look out, it's pothole season. Did you damage a tire, a wheel? 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

Classic Rock QFM 96. This is Second Shift with Big Rick. And yesterday I had mentioned something, and a few people asked me about it at Bowling League last night at the Columbus Square Bowling Palace. I mentioned that yesterday would have been George Jetson's fourth birthday. And a couple people challenged me on this. I never thought that would be a thing. But yes, the Jetsons, the TV show that we watched as kids, was taking place in 2062, which means in 2022, George Jetson was born. So, yeah, it's a cartoon. I get it, but are we good now? Plus, the Jetsons, I will say, got it right because I never imagined we'd have TVs that could talk to each other, and now we carry that technology around in our pockets. Pink Floyd's coming up, Styx 2 right now. You got ZZ Top.

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Before that, we heard from Styx, and tomorrow night, Styx is in town. They are kicking off the entertainment at the Ohio State Fair down at the Expo Center. Don Felder will be joining them as well. Tickets are still available at Ticketmaster.com. I have a pair, and I'm like, do I go? Do I not go? There's so much entertainment, and I went through the list yesterday. I was actually scrolling through. It's Ohio State.

0: statefair.com if you want to check it out. And I am a city guy through and through. And it's not because I don't like the country, just because I grew up in the city. And there are so many things at the fair that I have never seen that I actually think I want to take a day this weekend and just wander through and see all the fair stuff. But I may go tomorrow night. If you see me, say hi at the Sticks and Don Felder show. More rock coming for you. The Offspring, Van Halen, Green Day. 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
2: Rick, there's an accident scene on the north end. Northbound 315 ramping on to eastbound 270, about a 1 to 2 minute delay. Southbound 71 at 17th, disabled vehicle blocked the right lane, 10 to 15 minute delay. Inbound from Madison County, eastbound 70 between Route 142 and Hilliard-Rome Road. Right lane partially blocked, accident scene involving a semi, about a 20 to 25 minute delay there. And a blocking accident scene in Pickaway County, northbound 23 at North Court Street. From the QFM 96 Sears Heating and Cooling Weather Center, they're not plumbers, they're not electricians. 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Partly cloudy, 62, and sunshine tomorrow, 81. With traffic and weather, I'm Jim Thomas on QFM 96.
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Classic Rock, QFM 96 with AC/DC. And on the way, I've got Foreigner. And I want to talk about a little professional wrestling. And this song inspired me to want to talk about it today. It's CM Punk's theme song.

0: Classic Rock QFM 96. You're working second shift with Big Rick. There's Foreigner. Before that, we heard from Living Color, Cult of Personality. That is CM Punk's theme song in the WWE. And this weekend is SummerSlam, live from Minneapolis. I didn't watch Raw last night, and I'll be honest with you, as a guy who does love pro wrestling, I haven't been able to watch it and follow it and care for quite a while. I love when it came live, went to the Schottenstein Center. I was there. I was screaming. I had a great time because live is different. But following the storylines now is just kind of sad. And last night, after Raw aired, I read a statement from Jonathan Coachman, who, of course, had a ton of success in the WWE before he became an ESPN regular, saying last night's Raw was the worst show in the history of Raw. Of course, Triple H is behind all of that now. There's always rumors about Vince McMahon, and obviously he's got his own separate issues. All I know is right now, I am not nearly as excited about SummerSlam as I normally would be. I don't know what you guys think, but feel free to share that with me, 614-821-9696. Got the Rolling Stones and Tom Petty coming up. 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
2: Big Rick, time to close things out. We've got an accident scene going in western Franklin County. Things are backed up into Madison County, eastbound 70 between Route 142 and Hilliard-Rome Road. The right lane is blocked with an accident, and this is about a 30 to 35-minute delay as you're inbound on I-70 from Madison County. 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Partly cloudy tonight, low 62. Tomorrow, first day of the Ohio State Fair, sunshine and 81. I'm Jim Thomas with traffic and weather on QFM 96.
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0: Rat, round and round, second shift, classic rock, QFM 96. My name is Big Rick, and tomorrow, I assure you, I have more tickets for you to win a chance to go to the Dublin Irish Festival. 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I've got Guns N' Roses, Three Doors Down, and Aerosmith lined up for you next on Classic Rock QFM 96.
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It is time to punch out for the day. Your night supervisor, Dave Mann, is in here until midnight. He's got plenty of cool stuff lined up for you, including this Three Doors Down track. I remind you, you are listening to Classic Rock QFM 96, Columbus, Ohio. 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

0: Classic Rock QFM 96, AC/DC continuing to wind their way around the United States, playing at Mile High in Denver tonight. And if you missed the show in Columbus or you just want another shot to see them again, probably the closest would be on September 4th, Notre Dame Stadium. Can you imagine Highway to Hell? Under Touchdown Jesus.
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0: Classic Rock QFM 96, Def Leppard. I'm Dave May. Joe Bonamassa and Government Mule hitting the road in August for a run of shows. That tour will cruise into the Rose Music Center at the Heights on Tuesday, August 11th. Tomorrow morning, Torg and Elliot. They'll give you another shot to win your tickets.
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